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7: Hello, I'm Rob McLennan. Barnaby Joyce insists One Nation has no plan to bring back the White Australia policy. That's despite Pauline Hanson blaming the policy's end for the start of the migration challenges that she perceives. Joyce telling Seven his leader was just explaining a bit of history.
8: It's a statement of fact, and Pauline herself said that at the start, the wind down of the White Australia policy, and there was really no issues with it. But over time, we got a section of people who didn't want to really assemble with Australia.
7: Aussie punters are being warned about fake gambling sites, which are part of a new scam known as scrambling. Those sites get users to enter their bank details and deposit funds to make bets, which are never paid out. The explosion in data centres is eating up land earmarked for housing, threatening the government's push to boost construction. The Housing Industry Association says planning applications for data centres are being fast-tracked and housing needs to be treated with the same urgency. New advice suggests up to 45% of dementia cases could be prevented or delayed by tackling just a handful of risk factors. The WHO says they include smoking, inactivity, obesity and high blood pressure. And there's more proof of the dangers of e-cigarettes today, with a News Corp investigation finding some vapes have as much nicotine as more than 600 cigarettes.
0: Your sport. Now.
7: Well, celebrations are continuing in Spain after the country's 1-0 win over Argentina in the World Cup final in New Jersey this morning. In NRL, the Cowboys have coughed up a 10-point lead, slumping to a 36-16 loss to the Dolphins. Coach Todd Payton says it's a wasted chance.
9: We saw some helium in the opposition by some stuff that was pretty stupid. Self-inflicted and really disappointing.
7: In AFL, Adam Eze says his players let their Tiger Army down after the Tigers' 70-point loss to the Hawks.
0: Finding it impossible to recruit staff? 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
0: Magic weather.
18: Mostly sunny today on the waters. Northeasterlies 215 knots and seas below 1 metre. Top temps today, Clare Valley 16, York Peninsula 17, Port Pirie 18, Port Augusta and Whyalla 19, and Roxby Downs 20. If you're off to Adelaide today, a partly cloudy day and 17 the expected max. The outlook for tomorrow, a partly cloudy but mainly fine day. Top temps around the region ranging from 16 in the Clare Valley to 19 in Port Augusta.
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5-9, your Workday Hits with CDB. Hello, Steve Murphy here this morning. Welcome to your Workday Hits. Welcome to another week. How did you go this morning watching the World Cup? And are you paying the price right about now? I know I am after getting up early. Wasn't the world's most exciting game. Bit of an anticlimax, particularly after the 10 goals we got yesterday for the playoff for third. And the halftime entertainment, Justin Bieber, I mean, he's saying well, but it was a bit of a buzzkill. Wasn't it a bit slow for the halftime entertainment? I thought, man, what on to Spain winning 1-0 in the end, in case you haven't heard yet. In the next 15 minutes, we'll play some Miles Smith. If you want to dance, take my hand, take my hand. And how about some Kings of Leon? Right now it's Dua Lipa, Magic 105.9.

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0: Kings of Leon at Magic 105.9, all part of your workday hits. Did you catch the wake-up call this morning? Caitlin caught up with a TV legend. Let's face it, Larry Emder, of course, one of the many things he does these days is host The Chase, and there's a special version of it tonight, Larry and Friends, featuring Sonia Kruger, Joe Griggs, Dr. Chris Brown and David Woywood having a go, and if they can beat The Chaser, the money goes to charity. Anyway, Caitlin asked Larry about the appeal of the show and why people love it so much.
1: It's a great show to watch at home, but for you, for our viewers to come in and actually have a go at this, it's really exciting, and it's really interesting to see someone who thinks they know everything at home, and then you get in that studio with all the lights and the cameras and me yelling at you, and it's like, it's interesting how people respond.
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0: 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And you can check out that special edition of The Chase tonight, 7:30 on Channel 7. 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

0: 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Thanks to McLeod's Wayala Automotive. 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The wake-up calls, Pick a Box. 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

0: The Jonas Brothers at Magic 105.9, all part of your weekday hits. Now, there are other things happening in the world besides a game of soccer this morning, so you'll find out what is going on in the 11 o'clock news next. And more great music on the way. How about some Olivia Dean? And some Panic at the Disco. All that more coming up on Magic 105.9.
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16: Hello, I'm Rob McLennan. Celebrations are well underway after Spain lifted soccer's World Cup this morning. The newsroom's John Michaels in New Jersey with all the details.
17: For the second time in history, Spain are World Cup champions. The Europeans dominating Argentina in this morning's final, but only managed to find the back of the net in extra time, winning 1-0. Spain finishing the tournament undefeated, conceding only one goal in all 8 games, with captain Rodri named player of the tournament.
16: Their acclaimed data centres are jumping the planning queue and getting preferential treatment over new homes. The housing industry is warning the federal government its housing supply goals are being threatened by the surge in data centre construction on land that was previously set aside for housing. Iran is accusing the US of war crimes after it began targeting civilian infrastructure, including power stations, water treatment plants and road bridges. It comes after US bombs fell on a primary primary school early in the war, killing 160 children. The PM's criticising Pauline Hanson for talking down Australia during her British tour after she slammed migration levels and raised the spectre of the White Australia policy. Anthony Albanese says politicians need to take their responsibilities seriously.
18: When I travel overseas, and I'm sure when premiers or chief ministers of whatever political persuasion travel overseas, what they do is we talk Australia up.
15: Your sport. Now.
16: A long night of partying ahead for Spaniards around the world after their national soccer team took out the World Cup. They beat Argentina 1-0 in today's final. The losers not taking the loss that well at all, letting loose with a few punches after the final whistle. And AFL footy's worst kept secret is now out. Ken Hinckley's been appointed the Tassie Devils' inaugural coach ahead of the new club's AFL debut in 2028. He says it's a huge privilege to build a side from the ground up.
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15: Magic weather.
0: Mostly sunny today on the waters. Northeasterlies 215 knots and seas below 1 metre. Top temps today, Clare Valley 16, York Peninsula 17, Port Pirie 18, Port Augusta and Whyalla 19, and Roxby Downs 20. If you're off to Adelaide today, a partly cloudy day and 17 the expected max. The outlook for tomorrow, a partly cloudy but mainly fine day. Top temps around the region ranging from 16 in the Clare Valley to 19 in Port Augusta.
15: 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You see

5-9, your workday hits Panic at the Disco. And it's Steve Murphy here this morning. Hope you're slowly easing into another working week. First day back at school for most kids today too. So I'm assuming most parents will be loving that. Some will be actually missing their children. Others will be relieved. Anyway, in the next 15 minutes, we play some Pitbull and Friends. And some 80s rock set on the way. Pretty easy song to sing along to, really, isn't it? Always handy. Harry Styles now. Dance No More. 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

0: 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Did you catch the wake-up call this morning? Josh is away for a few weeks. Kaylin flying solo this morning with me back in with her tomorrow. But she was telling the story this morning of the big weekend she had after going on a long hike and then getting in the shower slash bath and paying the price.
1: But then it came the issue of my muscles and joints are so sore that I could not get back up again. It was probably one of the funniest moments of my life, and all I could do was just lay there and hysterically laugh, cry, everything all rolled into one, because I was like, this really has just happened to me. I have fallen over in my shower bath thing and now I can't get up, and I'm laughing so hard. All my muscles are hurting because I'm laughing so hard, and I'm laughing so hard because I can't get up. I can't get up because all my muscles and joints hurt. It was a whole like circle of not great stuff going on for me. So pro tip, if you're going to go for a hike, please, for the love of God, stretch before you go.
0: Good advice. And of course, you can hear anything from the show you may have missed, including Kaylin's chat with Larry Emdo, who's hosting a special edition of The Chase tonight, and also her chat with Channel 10 soccer expert Lucas Ronaldo, of course, wrapping up the World Cup final from this morning. The Spain won in extra time. All that and more can be found via our podcast on the website, My Magic FM, or, of course, thanks to iHeartRadio. You can have a listen that way as well. Now, on the show tomorrow, plenty happening, including another chance at the World... I was going to say the World Cup. I've got soccer on my mind. Another chance at Pick a Box. There's still that $2,500 cruise left, among other prizes. So have a go tomorrow morning, just after 8. Details then with Kaylin and myself. Playing the Bare Naked Ladies after Taylor Swift right now. Magic 105.9.

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0: Magic 105.9, ahead of the midday news. You know what happens straight after that, don't you? Yes, it's Flashback 5 time. And this afternoon's edition features these guys. Remember this from 1991? The Headless Chickens. Great name for a band. Fiona McDonald was the lead singer. A bit of a superstar in New Zealand. Even was a judge on the first ever New Zealand Idol, apparently. We'll play that song soon. We'll also hear from the Birthday Gal. We'll start things off with this guy, Rick Astley. The best things about Rick Rolling and TikTok is the kids today know about this song, even though it's, what, 40 years old next year. We play it next on Magic 105.9.
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19: Hello, I'm Rob McLennan. Celebrations are well underway after Spain lifted soccer's World Cup this morning. The newsroom's John Michaels in New Jersey with all the details.
20: For the second time in history, Spain are World Cup champions. The Europeans dominating Argentina in this morning's final, but only managed to find the back of the net in extra time, winning 1-0. Spain finishing the tournament undefeated, conceding only one goal in all eight games, with captain Rodri named player of the tournament.
19: Their acclaimed data centres are jumping the planning queue and getting preferential treatment over new homes. The housing industry is warning the federal government its housing supply goals are being threatened by the surge in data centre construction on land that was previously set aside for housing. Iran is accusing the US of war crimes after it began targeting civilian infrastructure, including power stations, water treatment plants and road bridges. It comes after US bombs fell on a primary school early in the war, killing 160 children. The PM's criticising Pauline Hanson for talking down Australia during her British tour after she slammed migration levels and raised the spectre of the White Australia policy. Anthony Albanese says politicians need to take their responsibilities seriously.
21: When I travel overseas, and I'm sure when premiers or chief ministers of whatever political persuasion travel overseas, what they do is we talk Australia up.
15: Your sport. Now,
19: a long night of partying ahead for Spaniards around the world after their national soccer team took out the World Cup. They beat Argentina 1-0 in today's final. The losers not taking the loss that well at all, letting loose with a few punches after the final whistle. And AFL footy's worst kept secret is now out. Ken Hinckley's been appointed the Tassie Devils' inaugural coach ahead of the new club's AFL debut in 2028. He says it's a huge privilege to build a side from the ground up.
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15: Magic weather.
0: Mostly sunny today on the waters. Northeasterlies 215 knots and seas below 1 metre. Top temps today, Clare Valley 16, York Peninsula 17, Port Pirie 18, Port Augusta and Whyalla 19 and Roxby Downs 20. If you're off to Adelaide today, a partly cloudy day and 17 the expected max. The outlook for tomorrow, a partly cloudy but mainly fine day. Top temps around the region ranging from 16 in the Clare Valley to 19 in Port Augusta.
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Magic 105.9, Flashback 5 with the birthday girl, Kim Carnes. Yes, Kim is 81 today. Happy birthday, Kim, if you're listening. And yes, Kim does have other hits besides Betty Davis Eyes. That unmistakable, raspy, kind of Bonnie Tyler-like voice, really. Crazy in the Night, though, the song we just played from 1985, it was all about her son's fear of the dark and having trouble going to sleep because of it. So I suppose his pain turned into a good song for Kim. One of my favourites, actually. Anyway, coming up soon, we'll play the Soup Dragons and their, well, essentially one and only hit. Right now, though, a man who had many hits over the years, the great Alex Lloyd, whose real name is actually Alexander Vasilyev. I think I'm saying that right. His dad was Russian, as you can probably tell. But anyway, we will know him as Alex Lloyd. Won three arias over the years for best male artist. So good at his job. Here's one of his finest efforts. This is amazing. Magic 105.9.

0: Magic 105.9 wrapping up the Flashback 5 with Scottish band The Soup Dragons featuring Junior Reed, their one and only hit in Australia. Anyway, good song, I'm Free. Actually, a cover of an old Rolling Stones song. There you go. Another Flashback 5 for you tomorrow afternoon around the same time. Benson Boone for you in the next 15 and Sonny Federa next.
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1: 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Did you catch the World Cup this morning? Yes, I got up at 4:30 and, to be honest, not sure it was worthy of getting up early for. It was a bit of a fizzer in the end. Yesterday's game, the playoff for third, was a whole lot better. 10 goals compared to this morning's one. But anyway, went on to Spain, deserved winners. And no doubt they're partying pretty hard there as we speak. And went on to Donald Trump for not getting off the stage while they were trying to take photos that he wasn't meant to be in. But I suppose you've got the chance to be a part of history like that, then why wouldn't you? Even the halftime entertainment I thought was pretty good. Coldplay's Chris Martin apparently organised it all, did a good job. I don't know about Justin Bieber singing that slow song halfway through. But anyway, I'm just being picky. Anyway, on the wake-up call this morning, we caught up with Lucas Ronaldo, soccer expert for Channel 10, and got his thoughts on the game and asked him this question.
2: If you had to pick one moment from the World Cup that, you know, people will still be talking about in the next 10 years' time, what do you think it would be?
3: For me, just then as well, just as the final finish, it was a real tight shot of Messi that you just saw a tear fall down his face. I won't be able to get that out of my head anytime soon.
2: Oh, absolutely.
3: Seeing the last time that the greatest player of all time is in a game really of any consequence, is still playing in America, but still seeing that is a pretty massive way to go out, and you know, the greatest player I've ever seen. So I think that moment will be one that rings through.
1: Hard to argue that. Yeah, it's one of the best things about sport, isn't it? The emotion that goes with it. Anyway, you can hear that full chat with Lucas. You can hear the chat with Larry Emden from this morning. But you can hear the full show just by checking out our podcast on the website, My Magic FM. And on the show tomorrow, another chance. It still hasn't gone off yet. Another chance of this $2,500 cruise with Piggerbox. Details on how to win that just after 8 this morning. Nick Kershaw at an 80s classic in Just a Tick and Alex Warren before 1.
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0: Magic 105.9, that's it for me. The great Rob's in next with the afternoon stretch thanks to our very good friends at 39 Alexander, Port Pirie's premier accommodation, of course. The next 15, you'll play everything from G-Flip to some classic Nirvana. All that and more on the way. Enjoy the rest of your Monday.
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12: Hello, I'm Michaela Carr. After 39 days and 104 matches, the World Cup is over with Spain crowned champion. The newsroom's John Michael is in New Jersey with more.
13: Celebrations are underway for Spain after a brilliant performance in this morning's final. The European champions dominating possession with 20 shots on goal, defeating Argentina 1-0 in extra time. It is the second time Spain has lifted the cup and their first since 2010, while question marks are now on the future of Lionel Messi, with the 39-year-old Argentine superstar yet to reveal if this tournament will be his last.
12: The Prime Minister claims Pauline Hanson is talking down Australia on the world stage. It follows the One Nation leaders slamming Australia's migration levels during a Conservative conference in London. Anthony Albanese says it's astonishing.
14: Pauline Hanson has travelled overseas to engage in various activities with fringe people and to talk Australia down. I don't think that's appropriate.
12: Broadcaster and former Senator Darren Hinch is being remembered today during a state funeral in Melbourne. Known as the human headline, Hinch spent decades across radio, TV and newspapers before entering federal politics. And Australian punters are being warned about fake gambling sites, which are part of a new scam known as scrambling. Those sites get users to enter their bank details and deposit funds to make bets, but they're never paid out.
11: Your sport. Now,
12: Ken Hinckley says he's ready to get back into it after being confirmed as the inaugural coach of Tasmania's AFL team. Hinckley joins the Devils after stepping away from Port Adelaide last year. And Manly is sweating on the fitness of Tom Trbojevic. He strained his right hamstring during yesterday's loss to the Titans. He missed 7 weeks earlier this season after straining his left hamstring. That's the latest news and sport.
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11: Magic weather.
17: Mostly sunny today. On the waters, northeasterlies up to 15 knots and seas below 1 metre. Top temps are ranging from 16 in the Clare Valley, getting to 19 in Port Augusta. Tuesday will be partly cloudy. Top temps from 16 in the Clare Valley to 19 in Port Augusta.
11: 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Yeah, bit of a stretch. Your afternoon stretch. 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

Oh, thank you, thank you. That is too kind. We've got Nirvana there, unplugged across the afternoon stretch on Magic. All thanks to 39 Alexander, Port Pirie's newest premier-serviced apartment accommodation. Somber up ahead, and the wake-up call back tomorrow. More prizes on Pick a Box, all thanks to McLeod's Automotive, Wyala. 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It's Becky Hill at Magic.

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0: Even Gwen Stefani. Your afternoon stretch. You've got Rob this afternoon. Kaylin having such a big weekend. Went for a hike and was so exhausted she completely flopped over in the shower.
1: It was probably one of the funniest moments of my life, and all I could do was just lay there and hysterically laugh, cry, everything all rolled into one, because I was like, this really has just happened to me. I have fallen over in my shower bath thing and now I can't get up, and I'm laughing so hard. All my muscles are hurting because I'm laughing so hard, and I'm laughing so hard because I can't get up. I can't get up because all my muscles and joints hurt.
0: She's doing the Brekkie Show live from the shower until someone fishes her out. Back from 6 tomorrow morning on Magic and Speak and a Stuck in a Loop. Ed Sheeran is going to repeat it all over the afternoon stretch. 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

0: getting into another hour this afternoon on Magic 105.9. Rob back for more from 2 o'clock. Sam Fender and Olivia Dean's Rein Me In, playing nice and early. We'll see how the sheep go. Reined in this Friday in Melrose. The sheepdog trials return. 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
2: Magic weather.
3: Mostly sunny today on the waters, northeasterlies up to 15 knots and seas below 1 metre. Top temps are ranging from 16 in the Clare Valley, getting to 19 in Port Augusta. Tuesday will be partly cloudy, top temps from 16 in the Clare Valley to 19 in Port Augusta.
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Shawn Mendes at Magic, and nothing holding back the famos, the celebs and the stars. Earlier today, the World Cup wrapped up. 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One who missed out. Known you for ages, it's all that I've heard. My friends are in love with American girls. No, Harry Styles, only the bloke from Coldplay. Lucky we've got him in the next 15 minutes. Around the afternoon stretch, you've got Rob, Alex Warren, and Jelly Roll on Magic. Take that.

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0: 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Jamiroquai is going to put a bit of spring in your step up the top of the hour. And tomorrow morning, Kaylin back on the wake-up call. We have a $2,500 cruise voucher to give away, all thanks to McLeod's Automotive Waiawa, celebrating 30 years of local. Requires a bit of attention to call up and pick a box. 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But all sorts of prizes inside. And trust Kaylin. She'll talk you through it. Your chance to win tomorrow morning on Magic. All thanks to Better in Port Pirie for the wake-up call.
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8: Hello, I'm Michaela Carr. The former Attorney General Mark Dreyfus is appearing before the Royal Commission into Anti-Semitism. He's told the inquiry that Australia should consider banning protests outside synagogues and Jewish schools, with similar laws already in place outside abortion clinics. Iran says not a single drop of oil or gas will pass through the Strait of Hormuz if American aggression towards it continues. The Revolutionary Guard says the pathway will continue to be unsafe, while it's also warning the US military to prepare for what it calls a punitive operation. Darren Hinch has been remembered as a voice for the voiceless at a state funeral in Melbourne. Longtime radio friend Darren James opened the ceremony with Hinch's coffin draped in an Australian flag and adorned with red roses. Former producer Dermot O'Brien says the 82-year-old shared every aspect of his life through books, radio and more recently social media.
9: Darren's life and career was a very rich and fertile source of outlandish stories and legends.
8: New advice suggests up to 40% of dementia cases could be prevented or delayed by tackling smoking, inactivity, obesity and high blood pressure. The World Health Organization also suggests reducing exposure to air pollution and wood heaters, saying that can help. And celebrations across the world after Spain won the World Cup, defeating Argentina 1-0 in extra time. Donald Trump shared the spotlight with the Spaniards milling around the players after the trophy presentation.
7: Your sport now.
8: Ken Hinckley's rapport with his players is the main reason he was appointed as Tasmania's inaugural coach. Devils CEO Brendan Gale says they have every confidence in him as they build towards 2028.
10: We've agreed to a 5-year term that will commence on 1 November this year.
8: And Bernard Tomic has won his first pro tennis title in 8 years, defeating an Estonian opponent at the Challenger Lincoln in the US. That's the latest news and sport.
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7: Magic weather.
19: Mostly clear this evening. On the waters, northeasterlies to 15 knots and seas below 1 metre. Tonight's lows are ranging from 4 in Port Augusta up to 6 on the York Peninsula. Tuesday will be partly cloudy. On the waters, northerlies to 15 knots and seas below 1 metre. Top temps are ranging from 16 in the Clare Valley to 19 in Port Augusta.
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Ed Sheeran all over the afternoon stretch. It's Rob for Magic 105.9. 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

0: all over Magic 105.9. It's the afternoon stretch with Rob. And the soccer wrapping up this morning, a win for Spain. And Kaelin catching up with Channel 10's Lucas Ronaldo to look back on some of his highlights of the World Game.
1: From an Australian perspective, obviously Nestor Iraconda's goal against Turkey, but that's obviously very, very, very biased. Outside of that, I think that England-Argentina game as a whole, that whole spectacle of the way that went is a massive one for me. And I think as well, just the run that Argentina had, a lot of late goals, a lot of last-minute goals, and seeing Messi still doing it at 39 years old was sensational.
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0: Magic 105.9, it's Rob here and making short work of your Monday. Already into 4 o'clock with new sport and weather. Couple of Aussie DJs in the next hour too, namely Josh Fawaz, kicking it off right after Benson Boone. Anything you might have missed or fear you might miss, make sure you're following us on the iHeart app. It's free to download and it sounds better on iHeart. 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
1: 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Now.
6: Hello, I'm Michaela Carr. The former Attorney General has told the Royal Commission into Anti-Semitism there needs to be stronger moderation of online platforms. Mark Dreyfus has given an account of lived experience as a Jewish MP, saying he's been personally targeted since the October 7 Gaza attacks. He also called for exclusion zones around Jewish schools and synagogues. Bahrain is on full alert with air raid sirens sounding for the second time today. This comes after Iran threatened the US military with a punitive operation in response to its latest aggression. The US has carried out a fresh wave of airstrikes after another American service member died in the conflict. Darren Hinch has been remembered during a state funeral in Melbourne. Victorian MP Danny Pearson recalling the 82-year-old as compassionate and unapologetic.
7: He never shied away from a fight and in so doing gave a voice to those who couldn't speak for themselves.
6: A man who clashed with a Melbourne journalist has been ordered to undergo anger management. 32-year-old David Scholes made a menacing call to the Age's Nick McKenzie on Christmas Eve over an article he wrote about the man's employer. And identical quadruplets have been born to a woman in Brisbane. The four girls were delivered by C-section at 28 weeks in what's been described as a rare event as they came about after the splitting of a single egg.
1: Your sport. Now.
6: Ken Hinckley says he's ready to get back into it after being confirmed as the inaugural coach of Tasmania's AFL team. Hinckley joins the Devils after stepping away from Port Adelaide last year. And Manly is sweating on the fitness of Tom Trbojevic. He strained his right hamstring during yesterday's loss to the Titans. He missed 7 weeks earlier this season after straining his left hamstring. That's the latest news and sport.
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14: Magic weather.
15: Mostly clear this evening. On the waters, northeasterlies to 15 knots and seas below 1 metre. Tonight's lows are ranging from 4 in Port Augusta up to 6 on the York Peninsula. Tuesday will be partly cloudy. On the waters, northerlies to 15 knots and seas below 1 metre. Top temps are ranging from 16 in the Clare Valley to 19 in Port Augusta.
8: 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Hold on, take it easy. This isn't yoga class. 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

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That's two princes from the Spin Doctors. Another Aussie DJ ahead with a new one. Baby, let me be Sunny Federa's bringing the beats. That one, Let Me Be In Your Arms. 10 more minutes around the afternoon stretch into Olivia Dean. Rob hanging around on Magic 105.9.

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0: 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Yeah. 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Handing over to Will and Woody from 5 o'clock. Do you have a gig for Will?
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0: 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We know about the Great Lincoln Gap Tanks tyre fire of 2023.
1: Yeah, keep those water hoses going for about another 3 to 4 weeks. That should put it out, and maybe bring in about another 300 fire appliances too. Possibly some aerial bombers?
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0: Cause I gotta have faith. Ooh, I gotta have faith. 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

0: Handing over to Will and Woody for the next hour. 5 o'clock kicks off after news, sport and weather. Kaylin back on the wake-up call from 6 tomorrow morning. Another pick-a-box giveaway, we hope, if you're lucky with the numbers. 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
12: Hello, I'm Michaela Carr. A Victorian woman facing terrorism offences has been freed on bail. Rayan Al-Houli has been in custody for 2 months after being charged with being a member of a number of terrorist organisations as well as entering a declared area. A Melbourne magistrate has released her, saying the risk to the community is low. There's been a fresh round of airstrikes in Iran following the death of another US service member. Iran has been firing on other Gulf countries and tankers in the Strait of Hormuz. The President, Donald Trump, again claiming Tehran's military has been decimated.
13: They've got some missiles, they've got some drones, they've got some manufacturing ability, not much. We control the strait, they don't control anything. So we'll see what happens, but we hit them very hard again tonight.
12: Broadcaster and former Senator Darren Hinch has been farewelled at a state funeral in Melbourne. Ray Martin says the 82-year-old was born with a megaphone for a voice, and there was nothing subtle about him.
14: One other thing extra, I think, that he would have demanded today, and that's a standing ovation. So let's give it to Hinch. As we say this last goodbye, please, a standing ovation for Hinch. Thank you.
12: And Andy Burnham is expected to be sworn in as the new British Prime Minister later today. His election ends a months-long political saga after former PM Sir Keir Starmer lost the confidence of his own party amid bad polling and poor local election results.
1: Your sport,
3: Now.
12: Adelaide is keen to have Darcy Fogarty available for Thursday night's home game against Collingwood, so the club is off to the AFL Tribunal tonight to challenge his three-match ban for striking. And in the NRL, Dean Young has been appointed permanent coach of St George Illawarra. The Dragons have reportedly appointed the former premiership-winning coach as head coach until at least the end of 2028, 3 months after putting him in charge on an interim basis. That's the latest news and sport.
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2: Magic weather.
0: Mostly clear this evening. On the waters, northeasterlies to 15 knots and seas below 1 metre. Tonight's lows are ranging from 4 in Port Augusta up to 6 on the York Peninsula. Tuesday will be partly cloudy. On the waters, northerlies to 15 knots and seas below 1 metre. Top temps are ranging from 16 in the Clare Valley to 19 in Port Augusta.
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0: It is Will and Woody. I hope you guys are having a wonderful drive home. Woods, you got some phones. Unbelievable. We're here for you, the Savo.
1: Bloody oath, full bag. It's because when this moment happens to you, you absolutely remember it. And I just hope it can happen to everyone listening because it's beautiful. It's the moment where you look at a photo and you go, holy dooly, I'm in that photo.
2: Look at this photograph.
1: So the perfect example of this.
0: Thing. My God, who has isolated that piece of audio?
1: That's Mark. That is Mark the man, Daniel. He's Mark doing his man, best work man, from the dungeon. So mine, and I hate to bring it up again, Will. I hate bringing it up, but I was in the background of a paparazzi shot of Timothy Chalamet when he was walking down Rodeo Drive. You can still see that online. It's a very popular photo. Alana, you've had the moment of hooly dooly. I'm in that photo.
3: I have. Yes, I did childhood modelling. Missed out on the position during a casting. Uh-huh. And then 20 years later, my mum found out that I was the baby still on the Huggies packet.
1: No way.
3: Yep.
1: Did you make the claim?
3: Yep, we got royalties. But unfortunately, I didn't get a discount code for when I had my own kids. That's the part that really sucks.
1: Alana, what are we talking there? Like, can you tell us how much cash you got there? Because that is wild that they were using baby photos of you for 20 years and didn't tell you.
3: I mean, it's probably a crime, really. Look, it wasn't a lot. But
1: Alana, I wish it
3: was helpful, but it wasn't a lot and probably not what I would have fought for now that I'm a little bit older.
1: We love Huggies on this show, but geez, I would have fought for you. The weird thing is everyone listening right now, we know exactly what you look like as a baby. We've all seen it. You're adorable. Alana, you're adorable.
3: Oh, so cute.
0: Yeah, you're a cute baby. Very cute. You're a cute baby, very cute. Alana. And you might be a cute woman. That might be inappropriate.
1: Didn't need to go there.
0: No, well, I just want to make her feel like, you know, she'd grown out of her good looks.
1: You peaked. Sure,
3: no, definitely haven't. Still just as good looking.
1: Oh, great to hear, Alana. Good for you.
0: It reminds me a little bit of that story that I think was either this year or last year about the guy who sued the estate for Nirvana. Because they used his photo on the cover of their record.
1: Yes,
0: when he was,
1: yes.
0: You know, the photo is the baby in the pool.
1: Yes.
0: Yeah. And he basically said that they didn't fully consent to them using that photo.
1: Wild.
0: Which is crazy.
1: Got a bit of coin, no doubt. Let's go to Jody.
0: It's one of the most famous album covers of all time.
1: Yeah, and I'm pretty sure
0: Alana was right though when she said like it would be illegal. It's a different time when you're like, imagine a band putting a baby on it. Like, the hoops to jump through.
1: No doubt.
0: A nude baby on an album cover.
1: No doubt. Oh, apparently he lost, I'm just being told, from outside. That guy who tried to sue Nirvana, he lost. Don't know why. Jody, this happened to your friend's parents at a moment where they went, hooly dooly. I'm in that photo.
4: Well, it was my friend whose 70th birthday. We bought her just a jigsaw puzzle, 1,000-piece. It was an Italian street scene from the 70s. And when she put it together, her parents were in the photo. They passed, but it was a really old photo of them in the street.
1: What?
0: Wow.
1: That is crazy.
4: Yeah.
0: What are the chances?
4: Wow. Random.
0: What are the chances?
1: Did that? Yeah, crazy, Jody. I have no further questions, Your Honor. Let's go to
0: That's a great story. Wow.
1: Great story. We've got Lexi here now. Lexi, this has happened to your husband.
5: Yeah, so my husband, when I first met him, when I first took him home, I grabbed out the baby album because I actually enjoy my baby album, unlike a lot of people, and we were flicking through it, and we happened to have, both of our families have a mutual family friend, and one of the photos, I'm feeding a lamb at this mutual friend's place, and he points at this kid behind me and says, that's me. So I joke that he's been stalking me for 20-odd years.
1: Hang on. Slow. You're going through a baby album with your now husband.
5: Yeah.
1: He sees a baby photo of you, points at a baby behind you and says, that's me.
5: Yeah. So I was probably about maybe 5 or 6 and he about the same age. And he was behind me feeding lambs. We were on this property, I was feeding lambs, and he was just behind me as well feeding lambs.
1: Holy. And you had no idea that you'd been friends at all until that moment?
5: No.
1: That is madness. No. That's extraordinary.
0: When you, how much later did you meet Lexi? Like, how much later in life did you cross paths again?
5: So we went to the same station in the Northern Territory after high school.
0: Okay, so probably like another 15 years later.
5: Yeah, 10, 11 years maybe.
1: How did your parents tell you, though? Like, as if your parents didn't say, like, when you were hooking up with this guy, we knew that family.
5: Well, funny story. He partnered a friend of mine to our formal, to my formal, and my dad recognized him because my dad and his dad used to play football together. That's how he found out he was going to the same station as I was, and we sort of just started talking and then got together. So, yeah, went 36,000 Ks away to meet someone who was only 45 minutes down the road.
1: Bloody hell. Do you reckon your dads, like, worked together to try and hook you guys up so then they could be mates for longer?
5: Oh, look, it wouldn't surprise me. Liam is like the son he never had.
1: Yeah. What are your thoughts on getting our kids together, Wilbur?
0: Our girls?
1: No, you've got a boy now.
0: Yeah, they're into it. Well, no, if the girls are into it,
1: that's true. No, that's true. What are your thoughts?
0: No.
1: Fair enough.
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0: It's Will and Woody. Hope you're having a wonderful drive home. Woods, this is currently my favourite thing that's going on in this show. It's these night vision goggles of yours.
1: Yeah.
0: Please give me an update.
1: Okay, so just to recap for those that have just joined us, I've purchased night vision goggles for reading a book at night when I'm in bed with my partner, Mim. I don't want to interrupt her with light in the room. That is such appropriate music. Perfect. So I'm just thinking when I read a book in bed, night vision goggles on. But here's the thing, Wilbur. I wanted to try that on the weekend, but I'm having some issues formatting the SD card. I don't want to bore people with the tech. But obviously I want to film it. You can film with the night vision goggles. So I want to film my first attempt to show everyone how I go when I go to read a book next to my partner. So I haven't tried that yet because I can't film them. But my wife had some friends over on Friday night and I went to a movie. And when I got back from the movie, I walked in holding my little case of night vision goggles. And I had a crowd, Will. There was girls there and I was like, guys, who wants to see my night vision goggles? Now, naturally, they light up. Mim hated this because all of a sudden I've taken all the attention. She was enjoying her D&Ms, catching ups with her mates. Full takeover from me. I was like, let's try the night vision goggles. I want to show you all. Let's turn all the lights off. So spent the next minute or so going around the house, making sure it was completely pitch black, which I realized was kind of weird for everyone apart from me, because then all of a sudden Mim and her mates are just sitting in complete darkness while I'm effectively walking around the room being like, wow, this is unbelievable. I was looking outside. I saw a possum outside, which looked terrifying as well because the eyes are all lit up, which was wild. I could see the cat outside. And so effectively Mim's mates...
0: That was awesome, man.
1: It's awesome for me, but Mim's mates are just sitting in pitch black. So then I was like, oh, you know, I want to get you guys involved. You know, does anyone want to go? And one of Mim's mates goes, oh, it's BS. Like, I don't reckon they even work that well. And she says this when they're all sitting in black. And I was like, no, they're actually amazing. And she was like, no. I reckon they're crap. I don't reckon you can see us at all. I reckon you're lying to us. I'm going to flash you my boobs.
0: Right.
1: So I didn't say anything at that point. I was just like, oh, I had a bit of a giggle to myself. And then obviously, so she's sitting there in pitch black, right? So no one can tell if she... It was a really wild moment.
0: You're such a child.
1: Naturally, my eyes swept over, clear as day. They were out.
0: Right.
1: So I just want to confirm, they work incredibly well. Not blurry at all. Like, couldn't have been clearer. Like, it's my night vision goggles are in 4D or whatever, or 4G.
0: Was she 4D? You mean 4K?
1: 4K.
0: Was she laughing?
1: She was laughing, and it was a very quick whoop whoop, and then so I was like, oh, I was like, oh, kind of blurry, and then all the other girls are saying, what happened? What happened? And I was like, oh, very blurry, but I think she may have got her bosoms out, and then she was laughing, and then everyone else had a turn with the goggles as well. It's a party.
0: I didn't say everyone else had a turn flashing you. Did you talk to Mim? Did you talk to Mim about it afterwards?
1: No, surprisingly enough.
0: You didn't tell her.
1: It didn't come up. No, well, she knows that they popped out, but I didn't think it was worth a rehashing when the friends had left. But Wilbur, just before we finish,
0: so does this girl know or not that you clearly saw what she presented?
1: Yeah, I confirmed it, but the only slight tweak on the truth I said was like, well, kind of blurry. Wasn't blurry at all. I don't want to go into this too much because it makes me sound like a creep. I haven't been a creep at all here, I just want to say. Like, I did not. I did
0: looking
1: not.
0: At your wife's mates.
1: But I was.
0: Boobs in no, night vision goggles.
1: No, but
0: not
1: I
0: creepy at all.
1: I thought she was joking.
0: On paper.
1: I thought she was joking.
0: Clean as a whistle.
1: I would be.
0: God,
1: I would be a creep if I said, oh, night vision goggles on. Who wants to flash me their boobs? Creep. Huge creep alert there, right? That did not happen. And I cannot stress that enough. But I don't think. I don't think any of them realise that the night vision goggles are at a certain zoom as well. Anyway, I'm not going to talk about them anymore. I just wanted to bring that up as that's the update on the night vision goggles. I think it confirms that I have got myself some phenomenal night vision goggles. As soon as I format the SD card, I'm going to try and read a book next to my wife. I'm going to film it so all of you are going to see on our socials how that goes. But Will, I just want to pitch one thing at you.
0: I'm glad you weren't recording.
1: Me too, mate.
0: Can I ask the girls in the team what they think about this?
1: Sure.
2: You are disgusting.
1: Why am I disgusting?
0: Yeah.
1: I'm sorry, but if I got nude right now, are you disgusting?
2: I didn't ask you to do that.
1: I didn't ask her! Point proven!
0: No, you're disgusting. You get nude right now.
1: That's my whole... Not fair.
0: You're a freak, mate.
1: Not fair.
0: You're a freak.
1: Not fair.
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0: Will and Woody Woods. 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

0: It's Will and Woody. Hope you're having a wonderful drive home. Woodrow, we are about to get out of here. Before we do, though, it is the end of show notes, post-show meeting on the air.
1: So jump in here really quick because otherwise I'll forget to do it. I'm carrying a bit more of the load with you in Europe, and some of that includes credits, which I always forget to say them. So I do need to say that Louis Tomlinson, the How Did We Get Here tour, is touring this October in Melbourne, Sydney and Brisbane. It's Louis Tomlinson with his How Did We Get Here live shows. Grab your tickets now from unitedgroup.com.au. Louis, what a guy. Okay.
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1: Huge.
2: On our show.
1: That's a great detail.
0: Why is it called the How Did We Get Here tour?
1: Because that's what he wonders sometimes. He looks up at the stars and he thinks about his fame and all of his huge cash that he earned during One Direction. And he goes, how the blue.

0: Leo, did we get here?
1: I am.
0: That's the bit. Now, onto a better artist. No offense, Louis, but onto a better artist in DJ Will. We got offered another kids' party, which is really exciting. It's definitely a bit of a niche that you're carving out in the industry, that you nail the kids' parties. We do just want to confirm again, like, I am being serious here, just around the logistics. So we're good to launch next week with a national tour, which means you could be anywhere in Australia any day next week.
1: Love that. I'm looking forward to having that chat with my wife.
0: No, but you, if it's going to cause divorce or it's going to cause issues, we can push it a week. But you just need to say it now. Because once you give me that thumb, we are on.
1: We are on.
0: And I'll start
1: I thought
0: walking.
1: I told you.
0: Yeah, go on.
1: Nah, it's fine. Let's just do it next week. I think that sounds good.
0: I don't like that tone.
1: When did you want to start?
0: Monday.
1: I think I need some details.
0: Monday. We don't have the...
1: So I'm flying somewhere on Monday?
0: Maybe.
1: Nah, I think it'll need to be a week after that, I reckon.
0: Okay, so not next week.
1: It'll have to be.
0: But what about... Okay, what about not this weekend, because you're still in Europe. What about the following weekend? Can you do the weekend?
1: Like August 1? Is that what we're talking? The 1st
2: of
1: August?
2: Yeah, 1st of August.
0: 1st of August. Then we've got a big one.
1: I could do the 1st of August. The only thing I've got in the calendar there is Jordan Weir's birthday. Big shout out to Jords.
0: Oh, the J-Bone. We love the J-Bone.
1: Happy birthday to Jords.
2: But this is not for Jordan's birthday.
0: Not DJing. Jordan surprisingly hasn't registered his event at Willenwood.
1: Cool.
0: You can do weekend?
1: I can do the weekend.
0: All right, I will need to check my calendar, though, just before we lock that in.
2: Oh, is that right? You guys both have a conversation with your wives tonight, and then please confirm tomorrow first thing.
0: Okay. So sounds like, because everyone's
1: I'm confirming, next, the weekend of the 1st of August is good for me.
0: So sounds like that will be the start of the national tour. Okay, so next week when you're back in Australia, we can continue to build things up. It'll be great to have you here. We can continue to talk to the people, building the tour, building the hype, and then we kick off next weekend.
1: Okay. How long does the tour go for?
0: 3 months.
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7: Absolutely.
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5: And Tom.
8: Mel had a night away.
6: By herself?
8: By herself. Yeah, this is the thing I want to get into because okay. A lot of people are like, that's weird.
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9: For your Monday night, it's Chat GNT with Georgie and Tom. Cheers, guys.
6: Cheers.
9: Where would you rather be on a Monday?
6: Just with us.
9: Absolutely.
6: Hopefully giving you a little lull.
9: Yeah, getting you through your Monday. Monday can be a sad one, but not tonight, mate. The lulls keep on coming.
6: Yep.
9: Massive show. We've got a segment called Are You Saying Something? It's life's little conundrums. And you usually run this one.
6: I do. I come up with all of them. I throw them at you.
9: Yep.
6: But you want to take control this week.
9: I want to have a go. We'll switch it up. I've got a good one for you today.
6: Okay. Something my son did recently that I was very proud of him. I'm going to tell you the story, but I want to talk kind of about if it's okay to brag about your kids because sometimes we feel like we shouldn't.
9: So yeah, it's kind of un-Australian to brag, isn't it?
6: Totally. We're all like, nah, you're terrible. Stay back in your corner.
9: Yeah. Tall poppy, right?
6: Tall poppy syndrome. If you're American, you're like, look at my kids.
9: They're so amazing.
6: Oh, my God. Top of the class. So we'll get into that soon.
9: All right. We're Chat G&T with Georgie and Tom.

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1: If you like what you hear, search ChatGNT on the free iHeart app and listen to us anytime. What you
2: say? Are you saying something, babe? Are you going to say something?
3: Are you going to say something?
1: Yes, it's Are You Saying Something? This is where we give a scenario. And are you going to say something or are you going to let it go? It's life's little conundrums.
0: That's now, right.
1: Normally, I'm the person with the list and I come here and I hurl them at you.
0: Yeah.
1: But today, you want to take control.
0: I thought of one.
1: Let's see if this is going to be a good one.
0: I want to throw it at you. Let's say you're at your local cafe. You've just walked into the cafe.
1: Mm.
0: You see at the counter someone you haven't seen in, say, 5 to 10 years.
1: Oh, yeah.
0: They're ordering a coffee. You can see the side profile, so you know definitely. Oh, that's
1: Barry.
0: Anne.
1: Oh.
0: Barry Anne. That's Anne and her husband, Barry.
1: Perfect.
0: You got to make a split-second decision. You're torn. I really want a coffee, but I haven't talked to them in, like, 5 to 10 years. I got to get to work.
1: Yes,
0: you're on your way to work.
1: Yes.
0: I'm like, this could be a chat. I don't know what to say to them. I don't really like them that much. But you need your coffee. What are you doing? Are you going up? Are you going, hey? Because you've seen them.
1: Mm.
0: They haven't seen you yet.
1: Mm.
0: You've got the choice. You can back out of there.
1: Get in your car, get my coffee, and go somewhere else.
0: Go somewhere else. You do not have to talk to them if you don't want to. Maybe you used to date Barry or something like that. Make it a bit harder.
1: Mate, that wouldn't really worry me. I've got a good comparison, I guess. A girl I hadn't seen in... or even more than 5 years. You know how you see each other on social media? So you totally know what's going on in each other's lives. But I knew her back in Sydney and it was through a friend. So we were hardly besties, but it was like, she was great, really great girl. I went to the coffee shop the other day and I had an 8:30 meeting that I have to be on every freaking day.
0: So this actually happened. This actually happened.
1: Yeah, that's amazing. Go. So it was 8:28 and I needed to order and pay on my phone, but then the meeting's on my phone.
0: Why do you do that, mate?
1: I hate Teams meetings at 8:30.
0: You're on your speakerphone. Sorry, I just got to take this.
1: Yeah, because I don't have headphones or they make my ears itchy.
0: Can I get a skinny cap, double shot, please?
1: Yeah. And then the people think you're rude because you're ordering it on a phone call and you're like, I have to be on this. At least you're making money from me. Anyway, so this lovely girl was sitting there with her two cute little kids and I was like, she's great. I've got to say hello. And we had a quick chat and luckily the coffee had been ordered at that point.
0: Yep.
1: But we're chatting and I was like, oh God, that meeting has started. And then I was like, I got to do this meeting now. And she was like, all good.
0: So you are saying something.
1: So I said something.
0: Right.
1: I don't think there's any scenario. I'm pretty friendly. I know you think I don't like meeting new people.
0: Well, because, is it because you say I don't like meeting new people? I mean, you've literally said that many times.
1: Listen, I just get anxiety meeting new people.
0: Yeah,
1: that's
0: true.
1: All it is.
0: Yeah.
1: But if I've known them 5 to 10 years ago, I'm comfortable saying hello.
0: True.
1: Yeah.
0: I think I would say something because if you're on good terms, there's no downside.
1: So there's one time where I guess I've gone, and that's because the person's a bit hard to talk to and what am I going to talk to them about while I'm waiting for my coffee to be ready?
0: Well, there you go. So really what we're learning is coffee trumps everything.
1: It does. Yep. I will put up with the awkward chat to get my coffee
0: Delicious coffee. I know
1: you think is great or grow up paying for coffee.
0: No, I want, I really want one now, actually.
1: Oh, wouldn't that be good? Run down the road.
0: Yeah, absolutely. Okay,
1: no, that was a good one. I like that. Are you saying something?
0: Well, I'm happy to hand it back over to you for next week. But if you've got a, are you saying something, life's little conundrums, DM us now at ChatGNT Podcast.
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1: Just a bit of fun banter for your Monday night.
0: Hangover cures. What's your go-to?
1: I love a little chalky milkshake. I need milky beverages.
0: Oh, really? That's deranged.
1: You look really...
0: Because your tummy is a bit sick. My stomach's a bit sick, so milk? Really?
1: Well, I guess I'm just a milky kind of gal. I love like a deep fried thing, so hot chippies.
0: Oh.
1: You know.
0: Now we're
1: talking. Hot chips and dairy, I guess. I don't need like Coke or anything.
0: Hot chips, dip it in like a sundae or like a soft serve?
1: That is a thing, yeah.
0: Wow. Yeah, I'm pretty much the same. I think like if it's summer, it's something... cold.
1: Oh, yeah.
0: So it's like something with ice in it, Gatorade. But
1: they say
0: chalky milk I could get around, like maybe a chocolate ice cream or a thick shake or something like that.
1: And you know the thing of having a Gatorade before you go to bed and they say that helps, that is so true.
0: Is it really?
1: Yeah. I did it back in the day. Now I can't be bothered. I just go to bed and go, I hope tomorrow's going to be all right. But you take 2 Nurofen and have a bottle of Gatorade when you get home that night and you'll feel way better the next day. The other one is, have you heard of the peach nectar?
0: Peach nectar?
1: No, it's called Bay Juice and you can buy it from Woolies or Coles and it's in what looks like a baby squishy pack.
0: Oh.
1: And it's like a peach nectar and you down 2 of those the night before and it's sold like that. It says it on there.
0: Hangover cure.
1: And so Jumbie, my husband, has put it to the test to the extreme. I was like, ew, why are you eating baby food? And he was like, no, this is peach nectar. Anyway.
0: He's blind drunk, come home from the pub watching the ice hockey and he's slurping on some baby.
1: Yeah, like food. Put Elsie's food back in the cupboard, man.
0: That's for Elsie. What are you doing?
1: No, you do it before you start drinking.
0: Perfect.
1: And it's a...
0: Your peach load. Your pre-peach load.
1: So that's not really curing the hangover. It's kind of preventing it.
0: You know how you do like a mimosa?
1: Oh, yeah.
0: Champagne with orange juice.
1: Yes.
0: I like that. Can you do a peach?
1: Probably.
0: Peach and champagne?
1: Yeah, you can do kick off like that.
0: Drink away your hangover.
1: Because there is something really unsexy about seeing a man suck on 2 of those.
0: I know, right?
1: And then be like, okay, now I'll have a beer. It's like, oh, you just really turned me off sucking on those things.
0: You see a bloke come out of the gym and he's sucking on a protein yogurt and there's something really weird about a grown man sucking on anything.
1: Yeah.
0: Well, how about this? TikTok's migraine community. And there's a whole... That surprised me.
1: Migraine community?
0: There must be such a... There's a subset that just, you know, people suffer with migraines.
1: Uh-huh.
0: They reckon that there is a specific prescription for a migraine or even like a hangover cure. And it is, drum roll, the large McDonald's fries and a large Coca-Cola.
1: There you go.
0: It's a cure for a headache / hangover.
1: So that's almost, so I guess I'd get the Macca's milkshake and the fries,
0: It's exactly what we think. It's something salty to like replace the salts that you've probably weed out.
1: Yes.
0: And then something cold and refreshing.
1: There you go.
0: I love this story, but it says in bold, this is not medical advice.
1: Oh, good. I'm glad they finished with that.
0: And this is a disclaimer we should have on our show all the time.
1: Totally, yeah.
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0: Yes, that's right. ChatGNT with Georgie and Tom down for another week. Thanks for tuning in.
1: Yeah, thanks. And if you could throw us a little like on our socials, Instagram or TikTok or on the actual platforms you're listening to us on and give us a little comment, a follow, that'd be great.
0: I want to leave you with a little titty bit.
1: I love these.
0: Little titty bit. I thought this was very sweet. I often bring you like gross, funny, weird.
1: Some are so bad that we've recorded them and they can't air in the podcast. I said we need to have subscribers and then they'll get those ones.
0: Yeah, maybe we do some sort of...

0: subscriber only.
1: And it's a sick bunch of people who are like, oh, give me that.
0: Yeah,
1: oh,
0: my mates. So for 10 years, an elderly man listened to his late wife's voicemail every day.
1: Oh.
0: When it was accidentally deleted, 11 telecom engineers worked for 3 days to recover it. This gave me some chills because it's quite nice. After losing his wife, Rudy, to stomach cancer in 2003, I don't know why it's important.
1: Can I just say, you think I bring this podcast down? What is this doing?
0: Let's talk cancers, guys. Not important.
1: It's meant to be feel good. We're meant to be in the feel good category.
0: Feel good help category. Anyway, lost his wife in 2003. He found comfort in simple daily ritual. For more than a decade, he would put on the voicemail that she had recorded years earlier, mm-hmm. and he would listen to that over and over again. Oh. But during a routine system update, the voicemail was accidentally deleted.
1: Oh, my gosh.
0: And you know, like, elderly people aren't very good with tech as well.
1: Totally.
0: So he, you know, my mum's beside herself when she needs to do an iPad update.
1: Oh, yeah. But even I don't love an iPad update.
0: Oh,
1: you're
0: really?
1: Like, where's this move to? What's that? Oh, it worked better before. And yeah. then the next day you forgot what the old one was like.
0: So times that by 10.
1: Oh, yeah.
0: You know. So he was quite devastated and he contacted the telecom company, fearing he'd lost it forever, right? That's, I mean, your wife's gone, but then you
1: now
0: got a reminder.
1: Now her voicemail's gone, yeah.
0: But 11 of them worked it on it. They searched night and day. It took them a while, but against all odds, they found the recording and restored it.
1: Oh, thank goodness.
0: How good.
1: What country is that in?
0: This was in Yorkshire, actually.
1: Oh,
0: West
1: the
0: Yorkshire.
1: English are nice.
0: And he... They surprised him and actually played it on the radio for him live. Like they called him up and played it. And then they gave him like a hard copy, like on CD, so it could always happen. So there you go. There's a nice little sweet reminder.
1: There you go. We're not all about gross tidbits.
0: No, that's in the next episode.
1: Okay. We'll get back to that next time.
0: That's a wrap for ChatGNT. So don't forget, you can grab us anytime by downloading the iHeart app for free and searching ChatGNT.
1: Thanks, guys.
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1: Yeah, gee, that's an interesting perspective on world affairs. 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Is that some kind of record?
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0: Will, it's been forever since you've played a gig as a DJ.
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12: How local are we? We know about the Great Lincoln Gap Tanks tyre fire of 2023.
13: Yeah, keep those water hoses going for about another 3 to 4 weeks. That should put it out. Oh, and maybe bring in about another 300 fire appliances too. Possibly some aerial bombers?
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7: Morning, I'm Jackie Lim. South Australia's largest federal electorate will go into the next election with a new name. The Electoral Commission has confirmed the seat of Grey will become O'Donoghue, honouring...

0: contribution to Australia. A redistribution will also see around 24,000 South Aussies move electorates, although the boundary between Grey, soon to be O'Donoghue, and Spence will remain unchanged. Pharmacy services in Port Augusta and Whyalla hospitals will soon be managed entirely by SA Pharmacy. It comes as the state government moves to bring operations in-house across the Flinders and Upper North region. The change will take effect when the current contract with an external provider expires in September. Health authorities say the move will reduce duplication and improve efficiency, while ensuring pharmacy services remain consistent with other regional health networks. Existing staff will be offered the opportunity to transition to the new model, with a staged handover planned over the coming months. A national fitness program aimed at improving rural health is coming to the Clare Valley. Fat Farmers will hold a free come and try session at the Valley's Lifestyle Centre on August 5, with locals encouraged to get active and connect with others in the community. Founded by York Peninsula farmer Ben Wondersitz, he says the program began with just three farmers wanting to improve their health and has since expanded across regional Australia.
1: Probably now Fat Farmers is well and truly beyond me, and we've got some great board members, we've got some great volunteers and a lot of community champions.
0: Regular Wednesday morning sessions are planned in Clare, with organisers stressing you don't have to be a farmer, male or overweight to take part. And the Port Bulldogs women's footy team will continue its rapid rise, joining the Whyalla Football League women's comp later this year. The move follows the club's inaugural season in the Mid-North women's footy competition, with players keen to keep developing their skills and playing opportunities. The new competition is expected to begin in September and run through to mid-November, with the Bulldogs set to host their first three matches at Port Oval before travelling to Whyalla and Port Augusta later in the season.
2: Magic National News. Now.
3: Hello, I'm Rob McLennan. The US has launched a ninth straight night of attacks on Iran. Secretary of State Marco Rubio says there's no point returning to the table if Iran is not serious about peace.
4: I think we're always open to diplomacy. It has to be real. It has to be a deal that they're willing to live by. I mean, their behavior has to change in order for ours to change.
3: Border Force is claiming a big win in its fight against organized crime, seizing a record amount of illicit tobacco and illegal vapes this last financial year. It estimates it's prevented more than 2 billion illegal cigarettes from reaching the market and saved more than $4.7 billion in evaded tobacco taxes. One Nation's Barnaby Joyce has insisted Pauline Hanson is not trying to revive the White Australia policy in a testy interview on 7:30 that was interrupted by his dog.
5: I think, sit down! Sorry. It's a dog.
3: And Italian car manufacturer Fiat's quit Australia, saying it can't compete with new brands from China, sales plummeting 87%.
2: Your sport. Now.
3: In NRL first, Manly's Tom Trojevic will miss at least the next 4 weeks after scans confirmed a low-grade strain of his right hammy. The AFL Tribunal has upheld Crow Darcy Fogarty's three-match striking ban against Sydney's Harry Cunningham, and it's season over for Essendon's Xavier Dersma, who did his hamstring in the win over GWS. And in soccer, the World Cup has landed in its new home after the victorious Spanish team touched down in Madrid overnight.
6: What's up, Australia? Scudder and Ed Coleman here. And we've got your weekend party sorted.
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1: Good morning. It's looking mostly sunny today and on the waters, northerly winds to 15 knots and seas below 1 metre. With your top temperatures around the region, Clare Valley 15, York Peninsula 17, Port Pirie 18, Whyalla 19, Port Augusta 20 and Roxby Downs 22. If you're heading to Adelaide, expect a high of 17 and to be partly cloudy. Wednesday, we're looking at showers with top temperatures tomorrow ranging from 14 in the Clare Valley to 18 in Port Augusta.
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1: Good morning. Happy Tuesday to you, or as Josh would say, Cheaper Tuesday. Hopefully, day one of school being back went smoothly. Your kiddos came home completely exhausted and went to bed really early so you could enjoy your Monday night. But hey, it's just my opinion. That's what I would love. So much on the show today. Steve will be joining me for the 1 second challenge, and then from there on in, he will be with me as well. So you won't be stuck listening to just my voice, don't worry. Although, you know, doing the show on my own, I don't know if you can tell, but my voice is starting to sound a little bit husky, which it's fine. As long as I don't lose my voice, it's kind of essential to working on radio. But that's just my opinion. Now, I'm sat here with my my lovely breakfast that I've been eating for the past week and a half. And you know when it's good, right? It's good. It's like Greek yogurt, golden syrup, berries, oats, chia seeds, protein powder. Like, it's a good, healthy breakfast. But I'm getting to the point where I want to kind of, like, gag on it every time I put it in my mouth because I've just had it every single day for the past week and a half. Do I need to find a new breakfast? Potentially, but we'll have to do some deep diving together to figure out what I need to have for my brekkie. But anyway, we'll move on from that one because on the show today, we are talking, apparently, there's a new betting trend taking the world by fire going on at the moment. And I'll give you all the hot gossip on that one later on this morning. And apparently, there are some really annoying surcharges going on at the moment. Some really, really annoying surcharges. And I want to talk to you about how much it's annoying me. If you can't tell, it's annoying me. But up next, yesterday, we had a chat with Lucas Ronaldo, who is the Channel 10 footy expert after the World Cup grand final yesterday for FIFA. We had a chat with him. I also asked him what moment would be the moment that will stick with him for the rest of his career. And his answer was pretty dang good. So stick with me. That one's up after this, which, of course, is the queen herself, Britney Spears, Baby One More Time.

0: Spears at 13 past six here on the Wake Up Call with just Kaylin, Josh in Alaska and Steve on his way in. Oh my goodness. It was a cold morning today, but not as cold as it has been, which is a little bit, I guess, less refreshing, I guess you could say. I've got plenty on your way for you today. Apparently there was a really, really sweet little news story about a mum getting a little bit more than what she bargained for. More on that one later on this morning. And imagine giving something away to instantly regret it. And now add in the fact that it was worth millions of dollars. Piqued your interest? I hope so. I'll give you more info about that one later on.
1: The Wake Up Call. Replay.
0: Alrighty, now, if you're not all over the sporting world, yesterday was the FIFA World Cup Grand Final. Spain versus Argentina. Spain came out on top. It was 1-0. So it was a very close game. It came out in overtime that Spain ended up winning, which kudos to Spain. Look, I didn't have a team that I was going for. Obviously, if it was Australia, I would have been all over that like a rash. But Australia didn't make it, which, you know, is another little bone to pick. But we had a chat. Well, I had a chat with Lucas Ronaldo, who is Channel 10's soccer expert. He was over in the States watching everything unfold. He had an amazing time. We had a chat yesterday on the show about the grand final. And, you know, just like a couple of little tidbits of like, you know, were there any particular soccer players who their career has absolutely skyrocketed because of the grand final, or because of FIFA? People like Erling Haaland just suddenly all over my TikTok page. So I had a quick chat with him about that one. But in case you missed the entire interview, here it is for you now.
2: Let's play football.
3: World Cup. World Cup.
0: And who better than somebody who knows everything there is to know about the World Cup? So in case you missed it, Spain has just won the World Cup earlier this morning, 1-0 over Argentina in a little bit of extra time. So we've got Channel 10's soccer expert, Lucas Ronaldo, who has just come back from America after watching the Socceroos in actions. And we speak to him now. Good morning, Lucas.
4: Good morning. Good morning. Thanks for having me.
0: Oh, absolute pleasure. So with the World Cup being over and done with, what do you feel was like the biggest takeaway? Did the winning team simply have too much class, or was it a defining moment that swung the match? How do you feel it all went?
4: Well, to be honest, on the pitch, I think this World Cup has really, really delivered throughout most of it. There's been some cracking games. The World Cup, the final this morning was a bit of a fizzler. Argentina didn't rock up, didn't have a shot. The first team ever to not have a shot within 90 minutes in a World Cup final. And Spain, probably, you could argue France throughout the whole tournament were the best side up until the semi-final when Spain beat them. But today they just were the only team that rocked up wanting to play. And in the end, they can win their second crown, which is well-deserved.
0: Yeah, absolutely. Now, this whole World Cup experience is very new to me. I've not watched it before, and I did watch a couple of games, and I was pleasantly surprised. But, like, looking back, what do you think will be remembered as the biggest moment in this World Cup?
4: From an Australian perspective, obviously, Nestor Iraconda's goal against Turkey, but that's obviously very, very, very biased. Outside of that, I think that England-Argentina game, as a whole, that whole spectacle of the way that went is a massive one for me. And I think as well, just the run that Argentina had, a lot of late goals, a lot of last-minute goals, and seeing Messi still doing it at 39 years old was sensational. So there's probably any of their winners, the Cape Verde one, from an Australian perspective, and having been at the stadium in Vancouver when Iraconda scored, I would have to say that moment.
0: Oh, yeah, absolutely. Now, obviously, Messi, huge, huge names, but there's been a couple of other names throughout the World Cup that has definitely come into the limelight. One in particular that I cannot stop seeing all over my TikTok is Erling Haaland. What do you feel? Do you feel like this whole World Cup has really boosted his social media platform, or do you think he's a bit of like a breakout star in the football world?
4: Well, he's already one of the best players, but he's gone from someone that everyone knew as one of the best players in the world to everyone knew that you walked down the street, because he is a bit of a character. It's funny when you, obviously now, like as you say, he's become sort of a mainstream star, but when you look back when he was coming through, he was actually known for being quite dry and not being able to answer a question. All of a sudden, he's one of the best personalities in football. But yeah, between him, Jude Bellingham's gone through another stratosphere. Tim Payne from New Zealand getting a bunch of followers for no reason in Latin America, and now one of the most followed people in the whole of New Zealand.
0: Oh, wow.
4: So, yeah, there's been a lot of people that have gone to another level.
0: Yeah, absolutely. Now, finally, if you had to pick one moment from the World Cup that, you know, people will still be talking about in the next 10 years' time, what do you think it would be?
4: For me, just then as well, just as the final finish, it was a real tight shot of Messi, that you just saw a tear fall down his face. I won't be able to get that out of my head anytime soon.
0: Oh, absolutely. Seeing
4: the last time that the greatest player of all time is in a game really of any consequence, is still playing in America, but still seeing that is a pretty massive way to go out, and you know, the greatest player I've ever seen. So I think that moment will be one that rings through.
0: Yeah, absolutely. It definitely was quite the moment. I've been watching highlights on the TV in front of me, and it looked like it was quite an incredible game and a bit of a nail-biter at times, considering they didn't get that goal until the overtime. But seems like this year has been quite an impressive World Cup, and I'm looking forward to the next one.
4: Yeah, huge. Spain, Portugal, Morocco in 2030, and Spain will go in as host, and I'll definitely try and be there.
0: Yeah, absolutely. Lucas, it's been an unforgettable World Cup, and we really appreciate you taking the time to talk to us this morning and wrap it all up for me. So thank you so much for everything, and no doubt we'll catch up again when there's another big football thing going on. But thank you so much for your time this morning.
4: No worries. Thank you.
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0: 6:22 here on the Wake Up Call, brought to you by Better, Port Pirie and Clare. We're looking at a pretty sunny day today in most parts of the area, with your top temperatures ranging from 15 in the Clare Valley to 20 in Port Augusta. Your current temperatures around the region, it's 4 degrees in Clare, 5 in Kadena, 6 in Whyalla, and it is 5 degrees in both Port Pirie and Port Augusta. Now, up next, imagine you give something away, right? You give it away. You don't want it anymore. You give it away. And then instantly regretting it. And then chuck in the fact that whatever you just gave away also actually cost just shy of $1 million. Yeah, that's what we're going to be talking about next. But right now, Powderfinger on my mind right here on Magic 105.9. Good morning.

0: Good morning. Hopefully you're having a good start to your Tuesday, day two of term three if you have kids. If not, it's just another random Tuesday in July. Well, that's what it is for me, actually. It's just a random Tuesday in July for me. But coming up later on this morning, in your Gossip Girl, apparently there's a little bit of a pop star feud that absolutely erupted at the World Cup on Monday. I'll give you more deets about that one there for you in your Gossip Girl. Also, we're going to be chatting with somebody from Compare the Market. Brand versus generic is the topic for today. Comparing the market, or the meerkat, as I like the ad. Yeah, we're going to be talking about where you can be saving money and how that's going to work. That's going to be with Koshy later on this morning. But right now, I want to talk about... So, look, the situation is somebody gave away something worth millions of dollars because they didn't want to do it anymore. It was too much hard work. They didn't want it. So they gave it away to their competitors and instantly regretted it.
1: I'm a celebrity. Get me out of here!
0: And if you can't tell, it is I'm a Celebrity, Get Me Out of Here. So as most people know, Channel 10 was the home to I'm a Celebrity, Get Me Out of Here. But they kind of gave up on it. They didn't want to do it anymore. They were going to axe it. But apparently things have happened since then, right? So it's a huge thing that's going on at the moment. There's been a bidding war that has actually started as well. So Channel 10 decided to drop it for its 2027 lineup. They're not doing it. And then Channel 7 swooped in and won the rights for it. But apparently, like, Channel 9 also really, really wanted to get their hands on it, right? But that's not the juicy part. The juicy part is industry insiders say that Channel 10 actually had a bit of seller's remorse. And they realised way too late what they had lost. And one of the biggest problems was that they had already used so many recognisable Aussie celebrities over the years that finding fresh faces for the show was really, really hard. And I don't know about you, but I noticed that there were more and more faces that I was like, who is this person? I've never heard of them. I'd Google them and I'd still be like, oh, I don't know who this person is. It became so hard for them to find people that they're like, you know what, that's it, we're done, we'll axe it. But yeah, it turned into a little bit of a bidding war between Channel 7 and Channel 9. And Channel 10 is having a lot of regret for it. So I don't know what to expect for Channel 7 bringing I'm a Celebrity, Get Me Out of Here to their screens, but hopefully whatever they do, they freshen it up, they get some cool faces, maybe do an all-star cast, like recall, like get old celebrities back on the show. I don't know. These are just spitball ideas. Channel 7, if you like them, I would like royalties, please.
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4: Morning, I'm Jackie Lim. A public forum on bird flu is coming to Yorktown tomorrow as authorities continue preparations for any further detections of the H5 avian influenza in SA. The state government's launched a new one-stop information website while surveillance efforts continue across the state, including coastal monitoring all the way from the Eyre Peninsula to the Victorian border.
5: Over 10,000 kilometres of aerial surveillance has been undertaken along the state's coastline and also inland as well.
4: Premier Pete Malinowskis there. The community session will be held at Yorktown Town Hall tomorrow from 6 p.m, giving locals the chance to hear directly from government experts about the bird flu response. Police are urging residents to be vigilant after a string of break-ins across the Udunda area. Since May, officers have received reports of 10 burglaries at remote properties, including churches and recreational blocks. Police say significant damage has been caused, with offenders forcing entry through doors and windows and cutting padlocks to gain access. Investigations are continuing and anyone with information is being urged to contact police. York and Mid-North Police are also reminding landowners to review farm security measures and regularly check isolated properties and shacks. A proposed rate increase in the Clare and Gilbert Valleys is facing community opposition, with residents citing cost of living pressures and economic uncertainty. Eight people addressed council during a public hearing, calling for a freeze on rates instead of the proposed 5.9% increase. Concerns were raised about the impact of higher fuel prices, increased business costs, and ongoing difficulties with the wine sector. Residents argued the region was experiencing a period of economic fragility and urged council to reconsider the rise. And York Peninsula netball star Sasha Glasgow is heading to the Commonwealth Games. The York Peninsula player has been selected in England's squad for the 2026 Games in Glasgow, completing a remarkable comeback after injuries interrupted her international career. Glasgow has been in outstanding form for the West Coast Fever this season. Her selection means three players with York Peninsula connections will feature at the Games, with Sarah Clough and Georgie Horgis named in the Australian team.
2: 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Now.
10: Hi there, I'm Rob McLennan. Aussie drivers are being warned to brace for more pain at the bowser as the conflict in the Middle East ramps up again. Iran says not a drop of oil will make it through the Strait of Hormuz if the US continues its aggression. A draft review of April's alleged murder of Kumanjai Little Baby will be released this morning. According to The Australian, top-end authorities knew what was going on at the five-year-old's home but didn't act early enough to protect her. Anthony Albanese has congratulated Andy Burnham, who's been sworn in as Britain's seventh PM in 10 years. He's hinted he won't touch the AUKUS deal and promised to deliver cost of living relief.
11: I will set out some of those measures starting tomorrow, including how we pay for them.
10: Canadian rapper Drake has revealed he lost more than $2 million betting on Argentina to beat Spain in the World Cup final. That huge loss comes a week after he backed Conor McGregor in his UFC fight with Max Holloway. Conor lost the bout. Drake lost $1.4 million.
2: Your sport. Now,
10: Carlton is keeping a spot open for current caretaker Josh Fraser as it whittles down its shortlist for the vacant head coaching role. He joins Corey Enright, James Kelly and Jamie Graham in contention. The Chiefs are eyeing more recruits, with Joey Manu touring PNG facilities. The Daily Telly reporting the former Roosters star travelled to Port Moresby yesterday. That's just weeks after the Warriors failed to sign him.
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2: 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Love you, Smallsy.
3: 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Congrats on the new show.
0: Paris Hilton.
4: Hello.
0: Thank you for having me at your place.
4: Like, unless something is iconic,
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6: 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From the coast of the Outback, here's your local weather update.
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7: Good morning. It's looking mostly sunny today and on the waters, northerly winds to 15 knots and seas below 1 metre. With your top temperatures around the region, Clare Valley 15, York Peninsula 17, Port Pirie 18, Whyalla 19, Port Augusta 20 and Roxby Downs 22. If you're heading to Adelaide, expect a high of 17 and to be partly cloudy. Wednesday, we're looking at showers with top temperatures tomorrow ranging from 14 in the Clare Valley to 18 in Port Augusta.
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8: Good morning. I hope you're having a wonderful Tuesday. I surely am. So much on the show. Later on today, we're going to be having a chat with Koshi from Compare the Market, and we're talking all things brand versus generic in the shopping centres. So excited, actually. I didn't sound excited just then, but trust me, I am, because I try to make sure I buy the cheapest versions of everything to save a little bit of money here and there. And it can be really, really tricky when, you know, you like the branded stuff and it's hard to go, oh, you know what, I'll try the cheaper stuff. Like, does it taste worse? I don't know. So we're going to ask him that later on this morning. Also, we are talking about a new trend that's not a good trend. It's a bad trend. It's a no-no. There's a new betting trend that is taking the world by fire. So I'm going to talk to you all about how that is heating up in the world. But up next, Italy. We're talking Italy. Italy has had a little bit of a fail here in Australia. And I'm going to be telling you all about it because it makes me giggle a little bit because I look at it and I'm like, well, no wonder it didn't do very well here. That's my opinion. I've got a lot of opinions this morning. But yeah, anyway, right now, Harry Styles, American Girls. You know, he didn't play at the World Cup, and I think that was a mistake. Anyway, this is Magic.

0: change that name to Australian Girls because we do it better. Harry Styles right there for you at 20 to 7 here on the Wake Up Call with me, Kaylin. Josh is over in Alaska living his best life and Steve is on his way in. He overslept. Sounds like him, doesn't it? Now, later on this morning, we are talking about a story about a mum getting a little bit more than what she bargained for. I'm super excited to talk to you about that one. In your Gossip Girl, apparently there's some goss about the only couple from the last MAFS season. Yes, season, last MAFS season. There's some goss going on with those two. I'll give you more about that one in your Gossip Girl after 7 a.m. But right now, let's talk Italy.
1: When the moon hits your eye.
0: So, Italy has some great cars. That's true. They have the Fiat. I think that's how you pronounce it. I'm not a car girly, so you're just going to have to bear with me and try and translate what I'm trying to say to you into real words. But apparently, if you're thinking of buying a little European roundabout, like a little car, you might want to just hold on to what you've got right now because Fiat has announced it's suspending new car imports into Australia, with the brand hitting pause while it prepares for its next generation of electric and hybrid vehicles. Now, we all know electric and hybrid, they are really, really big at the moment, especially because of, you know, the little fuel shortage that we had a little while back. Yeah, I know, still a very sensitive topic. I'm sorry for bringing it up. But if you are already driving a Fiat, don't worry. Just because they're no longer importing to Australia doesn't mean you need to worry because your warranty, servicing and parts are all expected to like continue as normal. So that's fine. But it does raise a bit of a question. So they've stopped importing because people just aren't buying small cars. And like personally, I would say that I have a small car. It is an SUV, but it's a small SUV. It's probably about the size of like a Mazda, or actually it's the same size as a Mazda CX-3. I think that's what it's called. That's what my sister has, and it's like the exact same size. And I always thought her car was really big. And then I got my car, and I was like, oh my God, my car's so big. But it's the exact same size as a Volkswagen Polo, so really not that big. But people seem to be buying small cars less and less of recent, and they're all going for the bigger cars. I mean, is it because, you know, we've all got families, or is it because it's just easier to have a bigger car? You can fit more friends, more groceries, all of that sort of stuff into it. It does raise quite a couple of questions for me. Back in the day, I did have, didn't last very long, a Hyundai Getz. I had a black Hyundai Getz and she didn't last very long. But from memory, she was a great little runaround car until I had somebody run into it. That was my fault. I wasn't on my P's very long. I wasn't a very good driver. I'll just put it out there. And I remember that she was pretty cheap to run, being in year 12, not having a lot of disposable income. Having a small car was a bit cheaper, but the car I have now is, you know, a bit of a bigger car, but not a big car, and it's still pretty cheap to run. So, you know, do you remember a car that you had in the past that was a little runaround or like a paddock basher? That's what we used to call them growing up, little paddock bashers, because they were really crummy cars, but you know what? They got you from point A to point B and would all cram inside these tiny little cars to go to places, and it was very dangerous and very silly, and I do not recommend it. But did you have a car growing up that you hold dearly to yourself? That's my question for this morning. Have a think about it.
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0: 14 minutes until 7 here on the Wake Up Call with just Kaylin. Steve will be here very soon, and he's going to have to be because the 1 second challenge is up next and I can't exactly test myself. But your weather for today, it is looking mostly sunny in most parts of the region today, and your top temperatures are ranging from 15 in the Clare Valley to 20 in Port Augusta. Five degree difference between those two. That's a bit crazy. Your temperatures at the moment, it is looking like it's going to be a bit of a cooler day in most parts of the Spencer Gulf, Clare Valley and all of that sort of jazz. But right now it is 6 degrees in Clare, 7 in Port Augusta, 8 in Whyalla and Port Pirie, and 9 degrees on the York Peninsula. Up next, like I just said, is the 1 second challenge. Hopefully Steve gets here in time because I don't know how I'm going to test myself for that one. But we'll see how we go with that one. Now don't forget, Pick a Box is coming up later on this morning. Don't miss your chance to win that $2,500 voucher because it is still up for grabs. Yesterday, hopefully you were listening, hopefully you wrote them down, I did tell you what numbers have already been guessed. So keep that in mind right now for you. Blessed Union of the of Souls. It's a weird name for a band. Hey, Leonardo, here on Magic. She don't

0: 9 minutes until 7 here on the Wake Up Call. Good morning. Happy Tuesday, or as Josh would say, Cheapo Tuesday. Still don't fully understand what does that mean. I don't actually know. He told me once before, but I can't remember. Oh, yeah, by the way, guys, Steve has made it into the studio.
1: Yeah, you're welcome. I'm just happy to sleep.
0: Yeah, well, you know what? So am I. So would I. But you know what? I don't think I've slept past 6 a.m. since January the 11th.
1: You are the breakfast announcer, to be fair. It kind of is your job. Just saying.
0: Moving on from that one. I'm going to get grumpy at you. Still plenty on the way for you today. We're going to be talking about highly, highly annoying surcharges. Everybody hates a surcharge.
1: Don't even start me.
0: And you apparently more so than others, Stephen.
1: Well, I reckon the one I've got for you today, you'll hate just as much. Okay. It is ridiculous.
0: All right. Well, I'm half looking forward to it.
1: Right.
0: Now, Pick a Box is coming up later on this morning. Your chance to win that $2,500 cruise voucher. You can spend it anywhere, going anywhere, on anything.
1: With anyone.
0: Very well done. Mm. Very well done, Stephen. I did give you the tea yesterday. I told you what numbers have already been guessed, so hopefully you wrote them down and nobody re-guesses numbers that have already been guessed today.
1: That would be annoying.
0: Because we would like to give things away, especially that $2,500 cruise voucher. But anyway, that's what's coming up for you later on. But right now...
2: Music make you lose control.
3: Caleb and Josh's Music Challenge.
0: Well, it's kind of Caelan and Steve.
1: Well, it is, because Josh is away, and your game with Josh is being put on hold while we do this.
0: Yes.
1: So it's my turn to tease you this morning.
0: Uh-huh.
1: I'm going 80s this morning.
0: Oh.
1: Now, I know that's scary for you.
0: Yeah.
1: We play this song. I guarantee you know the song. Will you know it from the first 1 second or two? Guess we're about to find out.
0: Yeah, I guess so. Mm. All right, hit me with it.
1: Who's your favourite 80s artist? You think 80s, who do you
0: Prince?
1: Think of? Okay, no, not him.
0: Whitney Houston.
1: Not her. That's not Michael Jackson or Madonna.
0: Damn it. They're the other ones.
1: That's who you were saying
0: next.
1: Yeah. Right? Yeah. No, I don't think you need any more clues.
0: Okay.
1: I'll just turn the music down.
0: Well, if I had guessed the name correctly, would you have told me?
1: No, because you never would have guessed.
0: Oh, okay, fine.
1: Probably, yeah. But that would never would have happened, so don't worry about it.
0: All right.
1: Anyway, here we go. Good luck.
0: Is that Don Henley?
1: Ooh.
0: And Boys of Summer?
1: Ooh. Interesting.
0: Hang on. Play it again. I think I'm just going to go with what I just said. I don't want to change it because I don't think I could guess anything other than Don Henley and Boys of Summer.
1: I will say we play this
0: frequently, yeah.
1: Yes.
0: I don't know. Before you press play, Don Henley popped into my head.
1: Okay.
0: And I was just like, that's a name. Did he make music in the 80s? No idea.
1: Yeah, no. The Boys of Summer is an 80s song.
0: Yeah. All right.
1: It's not the one I'm playing, but you going with that?
0: Oh, wait, hang on. You didn't get...
1: All right, sorry. Okay. I'll confirm. Is that your answer?
0: Well, I don't know what it is. So, yeah.
1: So Boys of Summer starts like this.
0: Oh, it does too. Hang on. I do know the song. The name, Summer of 69 is in my head, but it's not that song.
1: Not that either.
0: Can you play it one more time?
1: One more time.
0: It is Don Henley?
1: No.
0: Oh, crap.
1: Can I buzz you yet?
0: Yeah.
1: I mean, I kind of already have. It is.
0: I don't know the name of this song.
1: Oh, Run to Paradise.
0: Oh, yes, of course.
1: The Choir Boys.
0: The Choir Boys. Mm. Oh, I said boys. Of summer.
1: There was boys in there, yes, as the saying goes.
0: All right, well, it's safe to say that I'm not a psychic, thinking that Don Henley popped into my head, and I was like, it's got to be him.
1: Poor old Don.
0: Does he sing Boys of Summer?
1: He does, yeah.
0: Oh, okay, well, I got that right at least. Ding me for that.
1: Hang on.
0: Poison.
1: Come on, so you can have a ding for that.
0: Thank you. How does that one start?
1: I just played it before.
0: I know, how does it... Oh.
1: That's what I played. So, no love for you.
0: No, I guess it's still too old.
1: Does that mean we get Billie Eilish again tomorrow? For me?
0: No!
1: Are you going to make it harder though now?
0: I'm going to try and make it super duper duper duper duper hard. It's going to be a popular song that's very niche.
1: Right, you do that.
0: Mm-hmm.
1: We'll play again tomorrow. 4 to 7 now, Magic 105.9.
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9: Morning, I'm Jackie Lim. A major change has been confirmed for voters across regional South Australia. The federal electorate of Grey will be renamed O'Donoghue ahead of the next federal election in recognition of Aboriginal health advocate and leader Dr. Lawitja O'Donoghue. Despite strong public feedback opposing the move, the commission says Dr. O'Donoghue's connection to the AP Wylands and her outstanding national achievements justified the change. Meantime, Electoral Commissioner Jeff Pope says a redistribution will affect around 2% of enrolled voters in the state, but the border between Spence and Grey will not be changed. Rural residents in the Clare Valley are being encouraged to put their health first, with Fat Farmers launching in Clare next month. The grassroots fitness group was started by Maitland farmer Ben Wondersitz after a health scare in his 40s prompted him to make some lifestyle changes.
10: We were really just a couple of local farmers that were got into our 40s and probably weren't exercising anymore, and our wives were reporting that we were snoring. So we went along to the gym and we just couldn't believe how much better we felt in just a few weeks.
9: A free come and try morning will be held at the Valley's Lifestyle Centre on August 5, followed by weekly sessions aimed at improving physical health and reducing social isolation in regional communities. One of SA's last surviving World War II vets has died at the age of 103. Decorated RAF Airman Raymond Merrill, who grew up in Port Augusta, served on dozens of missions over Europe and was awarded the Distinguished Flying Cross for his bravery. Among his remarkable wartime service efforts was involvement in Operation Glimmer, a key deception mission that helped convince German forces the D-Day invasion would occur at Calais rather than Normandy. Post-war, Mr. Merrill returned to Port Augusta, where he worked on the railway, ran an electrical business and became a bookkeeper. And women's football continues to grow in the Spencer Gulf, with the Port Bulldogs accepted into the Wyala Football League women's competition. The Bulldogs only debuted in the Mid-North Women's Footy Comp this year, but will now expand into a second competition beginning in September. The Bulldogs are expected to play home games at Port Oval before hitting the road for matches in Wyala and Port Augusta.
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11: Now.
12: Good morning, I'm Rob McLennan. Proposed new laws would hold telcos to account whenever services go down. That comes as a Senate inquiry has told the recent Telstra outage would have been prevented if an ageing, low-cost server had been replaced. Australian petrol bowsers are likely to be hit with higher prices again due to a worsening in the conflict in the Middle East. Iran says it won't allow any oil or gas through the Strait of Hormuz if the US continues with its aggression. Barnaby Joyce has yelled at his dog during a heated interview on the ABC's 7:30. The One Nation MP was defending Pauline Hanson and her appearance on another program when sparks flew.
13: I have to apologise for this dog, which has decided to bail up.
14: Don't worry about the dog. Just answer the question.
13: Don't be rude. Otherwise, this interview will come to a grinding halt, Sarah.
12: And new Aussie research has found the tyres on electric vehicles create more toxic dust than those on petrol cars.
11: Your sport. Now.
12: Rabbitohs star Brandon Smith has opened up about his personal battles after spending the off-season in rehab. The troubled hooker telling Nine he's now 300 days sober.
15: The trajectory I saw in my career and my life not going in a good place, and something had to change it. And I want to make it clear that I made that decision by myself.
12: Darcy Fogarty will miss the next three AFL games after the Adelaide Stars' striking ban was upheld at the tribunal.
16: A little bit disappointing, but ultimately, yeah, respect the decision of the tribunal.
17: What's up, Australia? Scudder and Ed Coleman here. And we've got your weekend party sorted.
18: Go the hype!
17: The hype, baby!
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5: Good morning. It's looking mostly sunny today and on the waters, northerly winds to 15 knots and seas below 1 metre. With your top temperatures around the region, Clare Valley 15, York Peninsula 17, Port Pirie 18, Whyalla 19, Port Augusta 20 and Roxby Downs 22. If you're heading to Adelaide, expect a high of 17 and to be partly cloudy. Wednesday, we're looking at showers with top temperatures tomorrow ranging from 14 in the Clare Valley to 18 in Port Augusta.
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7: Good morning.
8: Good morning, Stephen.
7: Yes. Oh, good morning, Kaylin. Am I in trouble?
8: Yeah, a little bit.
7: When you say my name in full, I feel like I'm in trouble.
8: I have that kind of power. I love that.
7: It does make me nervous every time you say it. I think, now what have I done wrong now?
8: Oh, maybe I should actually just save it for when you are in trouble.
7: Yeah.
8: I'll do that.
7: Coming up on the show later this morning, plenty happening. Another chance to pick a box, another chance to $2,500 cruise. It has not gone off yet. Keep playing it until it gets one. It could be today. And David Kosh, these days, he's got a new role as the main man at Compare the Market.
8: So he's going to help us
7: compare the market, which kind of makes sense.
8: Given not compare the meerkat. Sorry, I love that.
7: Have you been
8: that.
7: Drinking? What's going on?
8: No, I think it's my breakfast smoothie is just getting to me.
7: You're high on life, right?
8: Sure.
7: Anywho, coming up next.
8: Oh, yes, coming up next.
7: This is your part, Carl.
8: Yes, sorry. Yeah. I was thinking about my breakfast.
7: Priorities.
8: Highly annoying surcharges is what we're talking.
7: Off the back of the most ridiculous one you've ever heard over the weekend, which I'll tell you more about in a second if you don't know, the one I got yesterday I think is probably almost as bad.
8: Okay, yeah, interesting.
7: It was like an extended version of my Wednesday whinge from a while ago.
8: Now,
7: it's come back.
8: Is the surcharge an issue because you're a bit of a broke boy?
7: Are we playing No Broke Boys now?
8: We sure are.
7: Look at you go with your segue.
8: Okay,
7: I'll play along,
8: and
7: yes.
8: Tina Shea, No Broke Boys, here on Magic.
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0: Magic 105.9, it is the wake-up call. Kaylin and Steve here this morning at 8 past 7. Morning. Later this morning, my favourite news story of the day yesterday, maybe even my favourite story of the week.
1: Oh, that's sweet.
0: Yes.
1: You didn't want to save it for Feel Good Friday?
0: No, I can't wait that long. Oh, you can rehash it on Feel Good Friday if you like.
1: All right. Okay.
0: You have my permission.
1: Thank you.
0: Mm-hmm. And also later this hour, of course, your Gossip Girl happens again with another sad indictment on MAFS. The show that everyone loves, good and all, but... how successful is it? Well, going on your goss, not overly.
1: I don't think there's any success to it.
0: But anyway, we'll get into that later. Now, as you may have heard over the weekend, the unbelievable story of the surcharge at the Sydney pub, the Prince Hotel in Kirrawee, the charges $5. Yes, I said $5 for chicken salt.
1: What?
0: You didn't hear about this?
1: No, I genuinely did not hear about it. $5 for chicken salt?
0: However, if you remember... you get charged only $3. I mean, what a bargain.
1: I mean, have you been to Happy Birds?
0: Yes.
1: They've got like these pots and they're like decently sized pots. So about like 2 inches high, 3 inches wide, like decent sized chicken salt pots. And
0: how
1: they're
0: much?
1: Like $1.
0: Dollar.
1: And I'm still going on mine.
0: So you can take it with you wherever
1: you
0: go.
1: Oh, yeah. You can buy them from Happy Birds and you just take it home with you. I used it on, I finished it because I used it on a roast chook the other day. Best roast chook I've ever made because I use that bloody chicken salt.
0: There you go.
1: That's delicious.
0: I don't know how people can have chips these days without chicken salt. I don't know how we cope without chicken salt all those years ago.
1: Best
0: invention ever.
1: Okay, what's your opinion on vinegar on hot chips?
0: No, don't do
1: really?
0: It. I don't even do sauce, but that's just me. I like.
1: Have
0: I
1: you
0: like
1: had vinegar on chips?
0: Well, I'm sure I have.
1: Mm.
0: Not a fan. You ruined the natural taste. Anyway, I'm not here to talk about chips. I mean to talk about surcharges.
1: Sorry.
0: This was one of my Wednesday whinges, I don't know how long ago now, a month or two ago now, where things like public holiday surcharges don't start me.
1: Yeah.
0: If you're going to, you have to pay your staff more, I get it, but then just charge an extra 1% the whole year and no one will notice you're doing the extra 15% on the public holiday.
1: Exactly. Yeah, no, I agree.
0: I don't go to places on public holidays that charge. So, Macca's and Hungry Jack's don't.
1: No,
0: Coles and Woolworths
1: don't.
0: I mean, they're all big corporations, I get it.
1: Mm.
0: But some other big corporations charge surcharges, like certain pizza places. Anywho, that's not what I'm here to talk about. Yesterday, I'd love to name the place, but I'm not going to at this stage, even though I should. A well-known takeaway place. How can I describe it? Asian.
1: Walking about.
0: Food. No more comment. Charged me.
1: We don't have Walk in a Box here.
0: Charged me. I'm not saying anymore. Charged me for the paper knife and fork.
1: What?
0: How can you do that? I couldn't eat it without it. Well, I could use my hands, I suppose, but not really the same. I thought, really?
1: That would not be a great sign.
0: No more surcharges. You're stopping me going to your place. Again, put the price up. We won't even know.
1: You know what we might need to do is like carry around the little container with our knife and forks
0: Correct.
1: In it. I think you can get them from Audi still. You can get like a little Tupperware container with your knife and fork in
0: it. I'm going to have to carry that. I'm going to have to carry my own chicken salt if they're going to charge me $5.
1: My mum, oh my gosh.
0: Tomato sauce.
1: Mum, if you're listening, I'm calling you out. She carries around pepper in her purse. Is the
0: Smart
1: cutest,
0: lady.
1: Is the cutest thing ever.
0: Although.
1: We're out for dinner and she's like, I need some pepper. And she got her purse pepper out. I was like, Mum, you are hilarious.
0: Having said that, pepper is about anything they don't charge for
1: yet.
0: I'm sure that's only a matter of time.
1: Mm.
0: Again, just put your prices up a couple of cents. No one will notice. And we get on with our lives. It's just the thought of knowing that you're paying extra for things like chicken salt and public holidays that we never had to pay for 5 years ago. Why are we starting to pay? Whoever started that,
1: wow, you're really fired up. Do you need a moment?
0: I do need a moment.
1: Need
0: I need a deep breath.
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1: Quarter past seven here on the Wake Up Call. Good morning. It is looking like a mostly sunny today. Still a bit overcast in some areas of our region. Your top temperatures ranging from 15 in the Clare Valley to 20 in Port Augusta. This is the Wake Up Call with Kaylin and Steve.
0: 14 past seven now. Next, we talk about a new betting trend that's taken the world by fire, literally, I suppose.
1: Yes. Can I finish the weather?
0: Oh. Was there more to come?
1: Yeah, there was more to come.
0: Oh, well, you said my name.
1: I know, because I was doing the wake-up call with Kaylin and Steve, brought to you by Better Port Pirie and Clare.
0: Right.
1: Your current
0: Oh, you do that in the middle of that. That always freaks me out, the way you do that in the middle. I don't understand.
1: I do.
0: And that's what's just throwing me, so I'm blaming you.
1: Yeah, okay. Yeah. Well, your current temperatures at the moment.
0: Hang on, I've got an idea. Why don't you do the current temperatures? Before I
1: Oh my gosh, Steve, great idea. Yeah. I'd completely forgotten that I needed to do that, actually. So thank you. What would I
0: Don't
1: do without you?
0: Wow, that's a very good question.
1: 6 degrees in Clare, 7 in Port Augusta, 8 in Whyalla and Port Pirie, and 9 degrees on the York Peninsula.
0: Should I talk? Oh, now I've lost my voice.
1: You're having a hard time this
0: karma.
1: Morning.
0: Meanwhile, new betting trend that's taking the world by fire, literally.
1: It's getting hot in here.
0: Let's see what you did there.
1: And we're going to talk to you all about it up next.
0: Sneaky sound system now. 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

0: Magic 105.9 at Sneaky Sound System at 19 past 7. The wake-up call, Kaylin and Steve here this morning. Josh away till next Wednesday, off the top of my head.
1: On Wednesday the 20-something or rather.
0: His fans will be most excited.
1: Yep, all two of them.
0: Two.
1: You had to say two as well.
0: We love you, Josh. No, I was going to say 2 million.
1: No, you were not. No, we don't even have 2 million listeners.
0: Is
1: there even 2 million people in an SA?
0: But we can be streamed.
1: Oh, we did talk to him yesterday. We have some new American listeners. Good morning, American listeners.
0: Good morning, Alaska. Well, it's probably good evening over there.
1: It's good some time of the day.
0: Anyway, David Koshy, who, of course, we all know from Sunrise and his work at Port Adelaide these days as well, his current role is running the whole Compare the Market thing, and he's going to compare the market for us later this morning. We're talking home brand versus well-known brand. Is that what you'd say?
1: Yeah.
0: I'm interested to see what he says about that because you can save a lot of money and a lot.
1: Yeah,
0: I'm surprised how much you can save.
1: I'm interested to hear because, like, I love food and I love good food, and I have discovered that the Coles home brand pesto sauce is better than the branded one.
0: The home brand's better.
1: Yeah.
0: Wow. I was going to say, the only thing I kind of don't or I'm a bit weary of anyway when it comes to buying home brand is food. Mm. I think anything else, whatever. Well, fly spray or if there was toilet paper, whatever, it doesn't worry me. But
1: there
0: food.
1: Was $2 difference between the home brand white bread and, you know,
0: bread's the same.
1: Schmunder white.
0: I don't have a problem with bread.
1: Oh, okay.
0: But when
1: I do
0: like
1: have a problem with bread. Bread has a problem with me.
0: Oh.
1: I can't eat it.
0: Well, yeah, that's a whole new.
1: It smells so
0: good.
1: That's
0: the home brand's fault. Anywho, and another chance at a $2,500 cruise with Pick a Box, thanks to our very good friends at McLeod's Whaler, celebrating 30 years of local. We play that just after 8 this morning.
1: All right, now I want to talk about something that it genuinely sounds like something straight out of a movie. It's so bizarre and dangerous at the same time.
0: Right.
1: But there are rising concerns over a new type of online betting market. That could allow people to bet on whether major events will happen, including things like natural disasters or bushfires.
0: You can't bet on that.
1: Apparently people are.
0: Really?
1: And like the main worry is that if somebody could make money from the outcome of things
0: of course,
1: a bushfire.
0: They'll set the fire themselves.
1: Yes. I feel like it would probably give them incentive if they, you know, if it's one of those things. I don't know how betting works, but I'm assuming, you know, $2 can turn into $200.
0: Well, that's one way of looking at it, yes.
1: So depending on the odds, whatever. I don't know how it works. I don't personally.
0: So what you're telling me is people are going to be happy about a natural disaster because it means they make money from it in terms of if they bet on it.
1: Yeah.
0: Surely that can't be
1: allowed. Well, if they can bet on it and make money, it's giving them incentive to start a fire.
0: Well, not to mention, yeah, exactly.
1: Yeah.
0: But even if they don't start it, they're still happy about people's
1: misfortune.
0: That good word for it. Thank you.
1: You're welcome.
0: So this can't be legal, surely.
1: Well, there's not been any proof that people have, you know, set fires and things like that yet. But, like, there is that risk behind it because there's no regulations that, you know, it's such a new thing. It's just, like, sort of, like, come out of nowhere.
0: Who came up with this idea? They need to have a good hard look at themselves.
1: Oh, I agree. But, yeah, it's definitely heating up in the betting world, one could say, with the whole betting on bushfires. Wait till this. Oh, gosh. I'm now very nervous about bushfire season.
0: Yes.
1: Because there was a fire set recently. When I first moved here, there was a huge fire in the Flinders Ranges, and I had just moved here and everything was orange, and I was like, what the heck?
0: This can't be good.
1: This can't be good. Because I was living in Adelaide when there was the huge fires through Cuddly Creek.
0: Okay.
1: And I used to drive down Cuddly Creek to get to my dad's, who lived in the northern suburbs. So it was like, oh my God, there's just fires everywhere.
0: I don't think anyone in the Spencer Gulf or the Clare Valley is going to deliberately set a fire.
1: Yeah,
0: because
1: please,
0: I gamble occasionally. And, you know, when you're at the casino or whatever, that's great. Or on the horses, if that's your thing, fine. But in some ways, gambling is starting to become an issue for certain.
1: And it becomes
0: people
1: addictive.
0: People worried about, sporting matches being rigged and stuff. Well, if there was no gambling, they wouldn't be rigged.
1: Exactly, because nobody's making a profit from anything. But yeah, it's getting a little bit hot in here, Stephen, with all this conversation about fires and betting.
0: This is twice now you've said hot in here in the last 5 minutes. I'm feeling like you want to play a certain Nelly song.
1: Look, you wouldn't be wrong.
0: If the musical director's not listening right now, he or she'd be asleep.
1: Oh yeah, let's do
0: pop
1: it.
0: Pop it on.
1: Let's put Nelly hot in here on Magic 105.9.
0: Good call.
1: Oh, banger.
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5: Morning, I'm Jackie Lim. The name Grey will disappear from South Australia's electoral map at the next federal election. The Australian Electoral Commission has confirmed the electorate will be renamed O'Donoghue, honouring the late Dr. Lawitja O'Donoghue. Dr. O'Donoghue was the first Indigenous nurse at the Royal Adelaide Hospital and became one of the nation's most prominent Aboriginal leaders. The electorate covers more than 92% of the state and has been named Grey after former SA Governor Sir George Grey since it was created in 1903. A series of break-ins at remote properties has prompted a warning from police in the Mid-North. Eudunda police are investigating 10 incidents reported since May, targeting churches and recreational properties across the district. Offenders have allegedly forced entry into buildings and caused damage while attempting to gain access. Police are appealing for witnesses and are encouraging property owners to remain alert and check the security of rural blocks and farm properties. The state's bird flu response is ramping up with a new information website launched for communities including the Eyre and York Peninsulas. The site provides updates and biosecurity advice for farmers, veterinarians and residents as the state government expands surveillance and preparedness activities. Authorities say the website complements the Emergency Animal Disease Hotline and will help ensure people have access to reliable information as monitoring continues across the state.
6: That consolidates all of the information associated with bird flu officially from the state government at birdflu.sa.gov.au.
5: Premier Pete Malinowskis there. And the York Peninsula will have strong representation at next month's Commonwealth Games in the netball competition. Sasha Glasgow has been named an England squad for Glasgow 2026, following an impressive season with the West Coast Fever. The selection is a major milestone for the York Peninsula export, who switched her international allegiance to England in 2023 and has battled back from injury setbacks. Glasgow joins fellow YP products at the Games, with Sarah Clough and Georgie Horgis representing Australia.
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7: Hi there, I'm Rob McLennan. Pilots on Qantas international routes are planning industrial action over drawn-out pay talks. They're also demanding better conditions, including more notice for unexpected call-outs and 3 days off every 2 months that can't be cancelled. The draft findings of a review into the death of Kumanjai Little Baby will be released this morning. The Australian is reporting they show Northern Territory child protection workers failed to adequately respond respond to repeated signs of DV in the five-year-old's home in the lead-up to her alleged murder in April. Britain's latest Prime Minister, Andy Burnham, has been officially sworn in.
8: I am acutely conscious that I am the sixth person in the last 10 years to walk up this street, the seventh Prime Minister since 2016.
7: Former Attorney General Mark Dreyfus reckons Australia should consider buffer zones outside synagogues and Jewish schools, similar to those near abortion clinics.
0: Your sport. Now,
7: former Collingwood AFL coach Nathan Buckley's described his response to learning he'd missed out on Tassie's top job. He's told Fox Footy he'll now focus on his assistant gig at the Cats.
9: Went home, kicked the dog, threw the toys out of the cot, and and then woke up this morning and went to my job at Geelong.
7: In NRL, Dean Young's officially been given the Dragons' head coaching role, edging out South's assistant coach Ben Hornby, and female tennis players will be forced to undergo mandatory biological sex tests.
10: It's Will and Woody.
11: Will, it's been forever since you've played a gig as a DJ.
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5: Good morning. It's looking mostly sunny today and on the waters, northerly winds to 15 knots and seas below 1 metre. With your top temperatures around the region, Clare Valley 15, York Peninsula 17, Port Pirie 18, Whyalla 19, Port Augusta 20 and Roxby Downs 22. If you're heading to Adelaide, expect a high of 17 and to be partly cloudy. Wednesday, we're looking at showers with top temperatures tomorrow ranging from 14 in the Clare Valley to 18 in Port Augusta.
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15: Kaylin and Steve here this morning with Josh away till next week. Plenty happening before 9 o'clock, including another chance to pick a box and hopefully pick the box that has a $2,500 cruise behind it. How good would that be? Keep playing this until someone wins it. Might be today. Don't leave it too long. You might miss out. And also later this morning, David Kosh. Yes, Kosh is on the radio. Why here, you ask? Well, his current gig is running the whole Compare the Market thing. And funnily enough, he's going to compare a market for us. It's home brand versus well-known brand, I suppose, and the benefits thereof.
5: I wonder if there's any home brand, like, or generic. No, what's the word am I looking for? I wonder if there's any market branded. There we go. Any branded item that he will never buy home brand.
15: Oh, okay.
5: That's what I was trying to get with that, but we couldn't remember which one was which.
15: Yeah, right. It gets a bit confusing.
5: Yeah, I got confused.
15: It happens.
5: Please forgive me. up next, if we're up to next.
15: We're up to next. Yes.
5: There's a politician who, personally, I think might need some anger management.
15: I think he has some real problems.
5: Some anger management help.
15: Yes.
5: We're going to be talking about that one up next. Right now, the biggest ick, Amy Shark right here on Magic.
15: The G-rated version.
5: Yeah.

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1: ick
0: at 21 to 8. Grow up, Steve.
1: See, that's Amy Shark. I thought that was the original.
0: No, that's the clean version.
1: Oh, it's funny. It still works, though. Biggest ick, biggest...
0: Yeah. Do you know what? As much as I think sometimes when I hear swear words in songs these days, because it's so common, it's like, really, it's a bit try-hard.
1: Well, you know,
0: but some songs are better with the swear word in the right place.
1: Well, I think CeeLo Green's Forget You 100% is better than the original.
0: 100%. So what?
1: Yeah, no. Bigger, better. Yeah.
0: It's no fun singing it without the proper word. And the end of Killing in the Name by Rage Against the Machine, if you don't know what I'm talking about, have a listen.
1: I was like, what?
0: If you won't do what you told me, no, probably don't play it on air. That's the best bit of the song. Okay. So, again, it is a bit try hard because it happens so often these days, but every now and again, I think it suits the song, but that's just my opinion. Anywho, later this morning, my favourite news story of the day yesterday, which will.
1: Come on, brain. Well, come on, get those cogs moving,
0: it's
1: buddy.
0: It's kind of like a you should be happy, but are you really? Anyway, more on that after.
1: I really struggled.
0: And before 8, your Gossip Girl, of course, where we hear the story of a couple that are back together again. Should that happen? Yeah.
1: Well, you be the everything judge. That happened before that was earth-shatteringly horrific.
0: Yes, it's an interesting decision. Yeah. Anyway, more on that later. Yeah. Well, let's talk about Barnaby Joyce.
1: Oh, good old Barnaby.
0: Yeah, who, of course, these days is a member of One Nation. He did an interview last night, which I reckon he'll look back and regret. I could be wrong, on the 7:30 program on the ABC with Sarah Ferguson, not the royal, the host.
1: I was going to say, hang on a second, that didn't look like her.
0: Different Fergie. So she was asking him about Pauline Hanson, the One Nation leader, obviously, and her policies and her recent controversial trip to Europe.
1: And
0: he got a little bit angry, probably because of the questioning, maybe, but surely by now he's used to tough questions as a politician. Have listened to the way he reacts to his dog being a pain. I would think most people would agree, most reasonable people would agree, it's a little over the top.
1: Yeah, a little bit.
2: So will you require GPs and doctors to report visa overstayers to authorities? Is that the policy?
3: I have to apologise for this dog, which has decided to bail up.
2: Don't worry about the dog. Just answer the question.
3: Don't be rude. Otherwise, this interview will come to a grinding halt, Sarah. So, what was the question?
0: Okay, that was the wrong grab, but that's okay. We get the idea. That
1: happened. I clicked it. I was like, wait a dang minute. That's the
0: that
1: wrong
0: happened
1: one.
0: Later in the interview, but that also was fascinating to hear that he's cracking the Sarah Ferguson.
1: Bit stroppy.
0: Well, he's already in a bad mood. Let's try again. This is what we should have heard.
1: Tee-hee.
2: You're defending your leader, but are you really comfortable with where she is taking you?
3: I think. Sit down. Sorry, it's a dog.
1: Oh my gosh.
3: I think that is incredibly important.
0: Now, play it one more time. Listen to his awkward laugh afterwards, because clearly even he's embarrassed by the fact that he reacted so ridiculously to it. And I might add, on TV, you can't even see this dog. It caused no issues to the interview at all. Couldn't hear it. Or you could hear it just, but you know, who cares?
1: Very, very barely in
0: Correct.
1: The background.
0: You're allowed to have a dog in your house.
1: Yeah.
0: Have a listen to his awkward laugh afterwards.
2: You're defending your leader, but are you really comfortable with where she is taking you?
3: I think... Sit down! Sorry, it's a dog. I think that is incredibly important.
0: Is that to me the awkward laugh of a man who's probably a little embarrassed that he's just got a little bit over the top angry on national TV?
1: It's a bit embarrassing.
0: I'm not a psychologist, but I think he might be embarrassed.
1: Well,
0: yes.
1: Remember when everyone was working from home and you'd have those people doing the weather from home, and all of a sudden their cat would jump up on the screen?
0: Or it's their like that's toddler okay. would walk in. And
1: I know
0: stuff
1: there was.
0: Like that.
1: Do you remember that one video? The guy was sitting there. He was having like a really important interview, and all of a sudden this like 3-year-old child walks
0: in,
1: and the mother comes in. She grabs the kid, and she like. She was so fluid. She grabbed the kid and flopped out of the room. I was like, this is the funniest thing ever.
0: Yeah, it's great. It's all part of the fun. And again, the dog wasn't even causing any major dramas. And even if it was, like...
1: He looked a bit odd, actually.
0: I think he was a bit
1: video.
0: Flustered, the
1: he
0: whole
1: was,
0: thing.
1: Yeah, his eyes were all darting around. So he was obviously... Something ticked him off. Either the interview was ticking him off or the dog or a combination of all was ticking him off because he did not look like he was completely zoned in.
0: Well, good job to Sarah Ferguson, though, the host.
1: For kudos to her.
0: Asking the tough questions. That's her job. She did it well. And now she's got everyone talking about her show. So it's a win for her.
1: Yeah, it's a win-win.
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1: I could not start my day today until I went through Macca's to get my coffee.
0: You need it, don't you?
1: I do.
0: You crave it. You have to have it.
1: I'm quite a vile person without my morning coffee.
0: Vile. Yes.
1: And the McCafe's coffee, so there's just something about it that just makes me a better person.
0: Now, I'm not a coffee person, so you have to help me out here. They're saying it's rich and round.
1: Uh-huh.
0: Is that fair?
1: Yes.
0: And of course, most importantly, it's available on the all-day menu, so you can have it whenever you want.
1: Exactly. I might have to go and get another one because I've just finished my coffee.
0: Would you also say it's the perfect balance of flavour and aroma in every sip?
1: Oh, 100%. Yeah.
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1: 14 to 8 here on the Wake Up Call with Caitlin and Steve. We are looking at a relatively sunny day today, a little bit overcast in some areas, but your top temperatures around the region, 15 in the Clare Valley, 20 in Port Augusta. Your current temperatures around the region, it is 7 degrees in Clare and Port Augusta, 8 in Whyalla and Port Pirie, and 9 degrees on the York Peninsula.
0: Now, Caitlin, today is a very important day. Why, here you ask?
1: I am asking why.
0: Oh, good. It's National Lamington Day today.
1: Oh, yum.
0: Yes. French-born chef Lord Lamington invented the Lamington, that's his real name.
1: Are you serious?
0: Accidentally, apparently didn't even plan on making it and thought, hey, you know what, this actually tastes all right. So if you need an excuse to have a Lamington today, can't stand them myself because I'm not a fan of coconut, but yeah, whatever works for you.
1: Interesting. Neither is my grandmother.
0: Well, I love your grandmother. We have something in common.
1: Yeah, you do. Yeah. She's lovely.
0: Yeah. And anyway, we also both dislike you. But that's another story.
1: Wow.
0: Yeah, that's all right. It's awkward to bring that up on air, but it needs to be said. Anyway, and happy Lamington Day. Coming up next, we have Gossip Girl, of course, and among other things, who would have thought, an unsuccessful coupling from MAFS. I mean, what a surprise that is.
1: It's not really it's a shock. Surprise. It is a shock. It's unfortunate because you do kind of want at least one relationship to come out of MAFS and last.
0: One was going well until now.
1: Anyway, that's up next right now. Sounds of Then, Ganga Jang, here on Magic.

0: 9, it is the wake-up call, Ganga Jang, at 9:28 after 8. Koshy, yes, David Kosh, these days is the Compare the Markets Economic Director.
1: Ooh,
0: hard to say. Fancy. Sounds impressive, though. He's going to compare the market in terms of home brand versus well-known brand, best way to put it. The amount of money you can save just by putting up with, and it's not always that hard to put up with. Home brand is amazing. Anyway, more on that when we chat to him after 8 this morning. And also, of course, another chance to pick a box just after the 8 o'clock news. It could be you winning a $2,500 cruise. Someone that listens to this show will win the cruise. Mm. We're going to keep playing until someone wins, and it could happen today.
1: It could. It could. It really, really could. Mm-hmm. Right now, though, it's time for a little bit of Gossip Girl.
2: You know you love me. XOXO.
1: Gossip Girl here with your latest gossip on the celebs around the joint. Now, kicking it off strong, the World Cup obviously just finished up and it was the first time they ever had a halftime show. Now, we know that Madonna and Justin Bieber performed. Madonna sang this one here. Absolute bop on her behalf. The song that Justin Bieber performed, Not great. So I'm going to play my favourite of his songs.
0: He sang it well, but he
1: this
0: should have sang
1: so
0: this.
1: So much better.
0: Or Desposito or something.
1: So much better if
0: just,
1: he sang
0: a
1: good song.
0: It was just a mood kill because it was so slow. Anyway.
1: But anyway, apparently backstage, there was some reports that there was a little bit of a diva showdown between the two of them.
0: According, I can imagine.
1: Yeah, according to insiders, the pair clashed over the creative direction of the performance, with Madonna reportedly determined not to be overshadowed, while Bieber, he just wanted to keep things more low-key and avoid controversy, which, you know what, is very on brand for both of them. Madonna being,
0: sense.
1: You know, a bit of
0: a
1: diva, and Justin Bieber being like, oh, I don't care, I'm just going to wear my tracky dacks and my beanie anyway.
0: Is that how he talks?
1: I don't know. Sounds about right, though.
0: Right.
1: Yeah, but anyway, the halftime show went off without a hitch besides what's going on backstage, but in case you missed it, the lineup was pretty good. It had BTS, Shakira, Burna Boy, but despite all of that, star power, viewers were divided with the spectacle.
0: Well, it's the first time they've done it. They're trying to obviously copy Super Bowl, which does it every time.
1: And it's okay.
0: You get a few halftime somehow.
1: Yeah. But my favourite quote to come out of it was, the biggest rivalry at the World Cup this year, it might not have been Spain versus Argentina, it was Madonna versus Bieber.
0: And how's Drake's gambling $2 million on Argentina and losing, after losing 1.2 last week on Conor McGregor as well?
1: Again,
0: it's probably still loose change for him.
1: But still.
0: Does he have a gambling problem if you're betting $2 million and you lose?
1: Oh, gosh. I don't know. I mean, he could have just given me that $2 million and I would have made really good use of it.
0: Correct.
1: Now, over to a new relationship that is not so new. Miss Ariana Grande.
0: She's back.
1: Now, this song, a little bit touchy because of what happened with her and Ethan Slater.
0: So what happened with her and Ethan, just quickly?
1: Well, he left his wife, an infant child, for Ariana Grande.
0: Mm-hmm. Not ideal?
1: No. Do you not know the story?
0: Well, yeah, but for those that don't. The wife and child is an issue.
1: Yeah. It was a whole thing. Maybe tomorrow I'll do like a talk break on it and I'll actually give everyone a full breakdown. Yeah, you know what? Tomorrow I'm going to do a full breakdown on the Ariana Grande, Ethan Slater.
0: But is she happy, more importantly?
1: Girl, I don't even know. But apparently there's been like some little comments here and there about her ex, Ricky Alvarez.
0: Oh, yes.
1: Yeah, so he's in one of her songs, you know. Oh, what's it called? Da-da-da-da-da-da. But it wasn't a match.
0: No,
1: but
0: no
1: some
0: idea.
1: Songs about Ricky. Now I listen and laugh.
0: Anyway,
1: she changed the lyrics in that a bunch of times when it came to the part about Ricky.
0: Right.
1: And the last thing I heard that was changed to was wrote some songs about Ricky. We always find our way back.
0: Touching. That's the best thing about breaking up in terms of relationships and disasters and things like that, is they always make good songs out of them.
1: Oh, 100%, 100%.
0: So we benefit from their sadness.
1: Yeah, but apparently the pair is taking it very, very slow. Ricky has been spotted at multiple stops on Ariana's Eternal Sunshine tour, which is what she's doing at the moment, and he spent the 4th of July with her and her family. So Beautiful. Sounding like They are back together. They've made their way back to each other.
0: I mean, you say it's not great that he's left his wife and child, but if it wasn't a husband, wife, if they're not happy, then they're not happy. Just saying.
1: Well, look, I'll give you all the tea about that tomorrow, because it's quite...
0: There's a bit more to it.
1: Yeah.
0: Sure.
1: Now, finally, this one kind of hurts. They were the golden couple on This Year's Married at First Sight, and the only pair who actually left the experiment engaged. So Stella and Philip, don't ask me to pronounce their last names. Don't know how to say them.
0: No need.
1: We know who they are. Yeah. Apparently, it is officially over. Insiders have claimed that there wasn't one explosive fight. Instead, it was a slow realization they were heading in different directions with different life goals, and even money becoming a bit of a sore spot. It's believed Philip made the difficult decision to end the relationship. Mm-hmm. They are not on speaking terms at the moment.
0: That's not ideal. I just did a quick Google of do MAFS couples last, or how has it gone over the years? Mm-hmm. And I won't go through them all, but the UK show has been more successful. There's about, 10 odd couples here that are still together and have had kids and stuff.
1: Oh, wow.
0: The Australian section, one. So,
1: and it's that redhead woman.
0: Well,
1: isn't
0: even
1: it?
0: That's not saying that it's going all that well anyway. So anyway, point being, yeah, they don't always have a lot of success, but, I mean, should we be surprised? It's still
1: probably
0: a great show after all, let's be honest.
1: Yeah. Anyway, that's it from me, Magic's very own Gossip Girl. Don't worry, I'll be back again tomorrow with a little more tea.
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7: Morning, I'm Jackie Lim. A significant change is coming to hospital pharmacy services in the Spencer Gulf. SA Pharmacy will take over all pharmacy operations at Whyalla and Port Augusta hospitals later this year, following a decision to bring the service fully in-house. The current mixed model involving both SA Pharmacy and an external operator will end when the existing contract expires in September. SA Health says the transition will streamline service delivery, reduce costs and ensure patients continue receiving uninterrupted care. A program helping regional Aussies improve their fitness and well-being is expanding to the Clare Valley. Fat Farmers will launch in Clare with a free introductory session on August 5, offering locals a chance to exercise and meet like-minded people. Founder Ben Wondersit says the initiative started when 3 farmers decided they needed to get fitter and has grown into a movement promoting healthier lifestyles in country communities.
8: We learnt that that connection between physical activity and better mental health. So, yeah, a few years down the track, we just thought, well, why not try and kick it off statewide, and now we've managed to go Australia-wide.
7: Weekly sessions will continue at the Valley's Lifestyle Centre every Wednesday morning. Clare and Gilbert Valley's ratepayers are pushing back against a proposed council rate rise. Locals told a public hearing they want a rate freeze this financial year, saying families and businesses were already grappling with rising costs. The draft budget includes a proposed 5.9% increase in general rates, but residents say higher fuel costs, pressure on the wine industry, and broader economic challenges make it difficult to justify. Council will consider the feedback as it finalises its annual business plan. And a Port Augusta wartime hero has passed away, aged 103. Raymond Merrill enlisted in the RAF on Anzac Day in 1942 and went on to become a Distinguished Flying Cross recipient after flying numerous combat missions during World War II. His service included Operation Glimmer, the Allied deception campaign that helped pave the way for the D-Day landings. Following the war, Mr. Merrill returned home to Port Augusta before later working in the wine industry and public relations.
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9: Hi, I'm Rob McLennan. The US has launched a ninth straight night of attacks on Iran. Secretary of State Marco Rubio says there's no point returning to the table if Iran's not serious about peace.
10: I think we're always open to diplomacy. It has to be real. It has to be a deal that they're willing to live by. I mean, their behavior has to change in order for ours to change.
9: Border Forces claiming a major win in its fight against organized crime, seizing a record amount of illicit tobacco and illegal vapes in the last financial year. It estimates it's prevented more than 2 billion illegal cigarettes from getting to market and saved more than 4.7 billion in dodged tobacco taxes. One Nation's Barnaby Joyce has insisted Pauline Hanson is not trying to revive the White Australia policy in a testy interview on 7:30, interrupted by his dog.
11: I think, sit down! Sorry. It's a dog.
9: And Italian car maker Fiat has quit Australia, saying it can't compete with new brands from China, sales plummeting 87%.
2: Your sport. Now.
9: In NRL first, Manly's Tom Trbojevic will miss at least the next 4 weeks after scans confirmed a low-grade strain of his right hamstring. In AFL, it's season over for Essendon's Xavier Duursma. He's also done the hammy.

0: And soccer's World Cup has landed in its new home after the victorious Spanish team touched down in Madrid overnight.
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16: Magic weather.
17: Good morning. It's looking mostly sunny today and on the waters, northerly winds to 15 knots and seas below 1 metre. With your top temperatures around the region, Clare Valley 15, York Peninsula 17, Port Pirie 18, Whyalla 19, Port Augusta 20 and Roxby Downs 22. If you're heading to Adelaide, expect a high of 17 and to be partly cloudy. Wednesday, we're looking at showers with top temperatures tomorrow ranging from 14 in the Clare Valley to 18 in Port Augusta.
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18: Kaylin and Steve here again this morning with Josh away till next week. Happy Tuesday. What does Josh call Tuesday again?
17: Cheapo Tuesday.
18: Cheaper Tuesday. Oh, I see. Two for one Tuesday.
17: Oh, yes.
18: I thought you were saying chipper, so it's cheaper.
17: Cheaper Tuesday.
18: Now it makes sense.
17: Yeah, it has something to do with the cinema near his house growing up that had cheap Tuesdays.
18: Oh, yeah, lots of places do discounty stuff on Tuesdays.
17: Domino's.
18: Cinemas, pizza places do. Yeah, lots of places do.
17: They even had an ad. Cheaper, cheaper Tuesday is here, is here. I think it was Domino's. I don't know.
18: I don't remember that, but sure. Anyhow, before 9 o'clock, David Kosh, what is he doing these days? Well, he's still the chairman of the Power, but he's... Some would argue that's his more important job. But he is the economic director of Compare the Market, and they've just released an interesting survey. I mean, the results, in effect, aren't that surprising, but when you realise how much you can save, the results being that home brand is obviously a lot cheaper, you might be convinced to change your mind about purchasing home brand over normal brand. Is that the right word?
17: Oh, yeah.
18: Well-known brand is probably a better way to describe it.
17: 100%. But I've also sort of, because I've read through what the article and everything, I came across the fact that it's the gap between generic and brand seems to be shrinking a little bit. So
18: price or quality or both?
17: Well, that's what we're going to find out.
18: Correct.
17: Yes, I'm going to ask him what's going on there.
18: And before 8:30, my favourite story of the day from yesterday, which parents everywhere will cringe but love at the same time. We'll get to that soon.
17: But right now, it is after 8 a.m., which means it is time for Pick a Box.
18: Here we go.
17: You could be winning that $2,500 cruise voucher to spend on anything, anywhere, with anyone.
18: Yes.
17: So all you got to do is call in 800-444-06. Make sure you have a record of what numbers have already been guessed.
18: Now, you generously gave out the numbers yesterday.
17: I did generously give out
18: the numbers. No more of that, because that's not fair to those that have been writing it down and doing the right thing.
17: Yeah, so hopefully everybody remembers what was guessed. So give us a call.
18: Too bad if you didn't.
17: Yeah, well, even if you don't win the $2,500 cruise voucher, you will win something today.
18: As long as you pick a number that hasn't been chosen already.
17: Exactly.
18: That's
17: so
18: the catch.
17: That's the catch. But give us a call right now, 800-444-06 for Pick a Box. Right now, American Authors, Best Day of My Life. Well, it could be.
18: Potentially.
17: If somebody wins.
18: Yeah.

0: Magic 105.9, it is the wake-up call with the American authors, The Best Day of My Life at 11 past 8. Hope it's the best day of your life today. Just trying to encourage happiness and spread joy. And did I not nail the brief?
1: No, actually, it was cute. It was very, very sweet of you to say.
0: David Kosh, yes, Kosh is on the radio before 9. Why are you here, you ask? Well, he's got a current role as running Compare the Markets. We're going to do just that. Home brand versus well-known brand, if you like. The amount you can save will astound you.
1: Mm-hmm.
0: We'll get to that soon. Also, soon, my favourite story, well, certainly of the day, yesterday, maybe of the week, maybe of the month. Parents everywhere, listen up. We'll get to that soon. Meanwhile,
1: it's time for this.
0: Today is the 21st day of July. Besides being Lamington Day, don't start me. Worst food ever.
1: Don't start me now, if
0: you like, but no judgment from me. If you're having a birthday today, happy birthday to you. Celebrate it with some famous people like the following. Jeff Fatt, as in wake up, Jeff, as in one of the original Wiggles. Jeff still going strong at 73. And can we play Hot Potato?
1: Yes, of course we can.
0: It's my favourite Wiggle song. There it comes.
1: Hot potato. You know what? At 73, we shouldn't be waking him up anymore.
0: We just need to let him sleep. Very good point. Also having a birthday today, a lady who had a number one song in Australia back in 2014, Paloma Faith. Do you remember that name, Kaylin?
1: Nope.
0: That'd be a no. What a great name, Paloma Faith. This is the number one song she had.
1: Oh, yes. I remember her.
0: Yeah. We'll come back to you now.
1: I used to sing this song thinking I sounded as good as her.
0: Yeah. Do you want the good news or the bad news?
1: No,
0: Paloma Faith is 45 today and also having a birthday today. An Aussie actor legend, I think we can call him that, given his work on, well, mainly The Castle, but he was, of course, also on Packed to the Rafters. He was on The Sullivans, for those of us that are old enough to remember that show from the good old days, and hosted Hot Property and Hot Auctions. But I think will forever be known for his work on The Castle and this line in particular.
2: Dad, 450.
3: For jousting sticks. Tell him he's dreaming.
4: How much is a jousting stick worth, Dad?
2: Well, couldn't be more than 250. Man on the condition.
0: Yes, that's Michael Caton, of course, and Michael is 83 today, going and strong. Well done, Michael.
1: And of course, the quote. Oh, that's going straight to the pool room.
0: That's another one. Correct, correct. And a local birthday today, Jen Martin from Port Augusta's turned the big 5-0 today. Apparently she only looks 21, so good on you, Jen. All the message says here is, happy birthday, Jen. And then you look at the part where it says sender, and it says first name not and last name telling. So unless they have a very strange name, I'm tipping they're going to remain anonymous.
1: Their phone number is also just zeros.
0: Ah, right.
1: So
0: what's the big secret? Anyway,
1: I don't know.
0: Happy birthday, Jen. If you know someone having a birthday locally and you want us to tell everyone else, because we'd love to, let us know via the website MyMagicFM. It's all thanks to Macca's.
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1: It is time to do Pick a Box. And we've got Donna from Port Pirie. Good morning, Donna.
6: Good morning, guys.
0: Now, Donna, tell the story of what made you ring just then and where you are and how it all came about.
6: Oh,
0: yes.
6: I'm sitting at work. I work at Uniting Country SA in the foster care program.
0: Yes.
6: So, awesome place to work. Just heard it and thought I'd give it a crack.
0: So,
6: don't really call into the. I haven't called into the radio before. So, yeah.
0: Well, why not, Donnie? You should do it more often because look what happens when you do. So, clearly, we are on at your work.
1: I love that.
0: All day, every day.
6: Yeah, absolutely. Absolutely. All day, every day.
0: She deserves the cruise. Can we ring it?
6: Absolutely.
1: We can't now that you've said it on air, you goose.
0: That's a very good point. And one other thing we found out off air, Donna, and clearly you need a cruise, is how many children do you have?
6: Oh, look, we have 6 kids and we've got 5 grandkids and our life is extremely busy.
0: I can imagine. I've got 4 and that's hard enough.
1: Gosh.
0: 6. How do you do it?
1: I don't even have kids and I'm exhausted.
0: Just listening. Well, the good news is the lady who topped that yesterday, and I'll tell you more about that before 8:30, Donna, we'll get to that later.
6: Yeah.
0: More importantly.
1: All righty. Let's start off with working out whether or not the number you're going to guess has been guessed yet.
0: Please choose a number that hasn't been chosen. Somewhere between 1 and 30. Donna, what are we going with?
6: Let's hope not. Number 29, thank you.
1: Okay, let me just check my database.
0: Your database.
1: My database. Shut up. All right, well, I can happily tell you. it has not been guessed.
0: Her database is a piece of paper, by the way, Donna, but that's another story.
1: Look, it's called the Theatre of the Mind.
0: Oh, sorry, yes, sorry. Know what was I saying? Yes, yes.
1: All right, so that's exciting. So it does mean that you will be getting something today. But now let's find out what you're going to get, Stephen. Let's get a little drum roll going.
0: Let's do it.
1: All right, here we go.
0: Donna, I have news. Yeah. It's good, but it's not great.
6: Oh, damn.
0: No, you've won a $50 EDP voucher. No, correct. So you're going out on us, Sporties and a few other places around Port Pirie that will look after you. So $50, that's all right. You can't take all your kids probably for $50. But
1: probably not.
0: Choose your favourite, Donna.
1: Yeah, choose your favourite.
6: Yeah,
1: or you know what?
6: A few coldies on the weekend.
1: You could take me and I could just be your seventh child for the day.
0: No one will notice.
1: Nah, nobody will know.
0: Shouts like a child.
6: Nah, just an extra one. That's all good.
0: Correct. Yeah, six,
1: you
0: seven.
1: You won't even notice.
0: Correct. Nah. Donna, enjoy that. Thanks for playing and thanks for listening. And go back to work.
6: Yeah, thank you. Okay.
1: All right. Bye. Another chance to play Pick a Box up again tomorrow, and hopefully somebody else will win that $2,500 cruise voucher. It's all thanks to McLeod's Automotive Whyalla celebrating 30 years of being local.
7: Here we go. What's up, Australia? Scudder and Ed Coleman here. And we've got your weekend party sorted.
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1: 19 past 8 here on the Wake Up Call. Good morning. Happy Tuesday. It is looking like a beautifully sunny day today in most areas of our region. Your top temperatures ranging from 15 in the Clare Valley to 20 in Port Augusta. Now, your current temperatures around the region at the moment, I mean, it's not warm, but it's not as cold as it has been. It's currently 8 degrees in Clare, Port Augusta and Whyalla, 9 degrees in Port Pirie and 10 degrees on the York Peninsula. Now, Stephen, up next, do you want to talk about an article or like a news segment that brought you joy?
2: Yes, it brought me joy for all the wrong reasons. Oh, I'll tell you why next, but parents, listen up. If you're feeling like you're doing it tough, trust me, it could be a lot worse, and the perfect example of that next for you.
1: I love that. Right now, breakfast at Tiffany's, deep blue something, right here on Magic 105.9.

0: Magic 105.9, it is the wake-up call at 24 past 8 now. Breakfast at Tiffany's. If you're having your breakfast at Tiffany's this morning, well done.
1: That was,
0: yeah. Just saying.
1: That was lovely. I just love the fact that their name is Deep Blue something.
0: Yeah, it's like, what do we call this band?
1: Deep Blue.
0: Deep Blue something. Actually, let's just go with that. Yeah. David Kosh. Kosh is on the radio before 9 this morning to help us shop better, essentially. More on that later. But right now, I love this story. Jenita Namonoa and her partner, Jotham, probably didn't say that right. Apologies if they're listening right now, are in the news for all the right reasons. I mean, this is a happy story.
1: Yeah.
0: But it would be a little frustrating, is one way of putting it initially. So you may have heard the story already. This happened, the story came out yesterday. It's a Brisbane lady who's given birth to identical, not twins, not triplets, oh no, quadruplets. Quadruplet daughters. 1 in 15 million chance, apparently, are the odds of that happening. It's a first in Australia.
1: That's crazy.
0: Emily, Harriet, Alexa and Catherine are their names. They're all healthy. They're in the neonatal intensive care unit as we speak, but should be fine, so the story goes. They were born at 28 weeks, which is obviously early, via C-section, of course.
1: Yeah.
0: My God, can you imagine otherwise? All weighing around 1 kilo, so small, but doing well at this point.
1: Yeah, it's just absolutely crazy.
0: Now, the whole of the story is, well, it's already in itself, obviously, for many reasons. They all shared the one placenta, split from a singular fertilised egg in one of the few known cases of its kind in the world. I'll get to the highlight in a second. But first of all, this is Simone Campbell from the Queensland Fertility Centre talking about how rare it actually is.
2: They have come from one fertilised egg that is split 4 times, which is incredible.
3: Occurring in just 1 in 15 million pregnancies, it's an Australian first and one of only a few cases worldwide.
4: To share a placenta just means that that splitting has happened relatively late in the embryo life, so exceptionally rare.
0: So, the highlight is the fact, this is the part you may not be aware of, they already had 4 kids and thought, you know what, we'll just go one more.
1: Oh, my God.
0: Surprise, you now have 8.
1: Oh, my gosh.
0: So I know, and obviously, every parent is happy that their child is just healthy, but a lot of parents, let's be honest, probably 90%, I haven't done a survey, I'd guess 90% of parents want to have at least one child of their own sex. Mm. Not everyone. And again, they're just happy to have kids, but if they're being honest, most would like their own sex, if you like. Mm. And I find myself thinking a lot of the time when I see families that have 3 boys or 3 girls, thinking, I wonder if they had like 2 boys. I thought, we'll just go one more. Hopefully we'll get a girl and they got another boy. I thought, okay, we'll give up now.
1: That was like, do you remember the story of John and Kate plus 8?
0: No.
1: So they had a set of twins.
0: Yes.
1: And then had a second set of twins. And they're like, oh, well, we want 5 kids, so we'll have one more.
0: Tiebreaker.
1: Then they had a set of, what is it when you have 6 kids?
0: Sextuplets, maybe.
1: Sextuplets. Yes. They had sextuplets.
0: Oh, well, they win then.
1: Yeah.
0: They beat these guys.
1: Yeah.
0: Imagine
1: crazy.
0: Preparing for your 5th child and then all of a sudden you have 8.
1: Oh, my gosh.
0: Christmas
1: I don't
0: Day
1: know.
0: At their place would be busy.
1: I don't even know. Like, I want to have twins, so I only have to be pregnant
0: well, this
1: once.
0: Is the thing. I always think, now, obviously, I've never had a child and probably never will, given that I'm a male. But I always think if you're going to have 4 kids, surely you want to have them all at once. Get that part out of the way and away you go. It's going to be a noisy household for a couple of years, but it saves you going through birth 4 times. Just a thought. Maybe not
1: you.
0: A very good one.
1: Thank you for your input on that yes. one, darling.
0: Happy
1: Thank
0: to help.
1: You.
0: Happy
1: yeah,
0: to help.
1: Yeah, yeah.
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11: Morning, I'm Jackie Lim. Residents and producers concerned about bird flu now have a dedicated source of information. The state government has launched a new website focused on the H5 avian influenza as surveillance operations continue across SA, including the Eyre Peninsula. Authorities have completed aerial surveys covering more than 12,000 kilometres of coastline and inland waterways, while wildlife monitoring remains ongoing. Premier Pete Malinauskas says it continues to be a community effort.
12: There has been a significant number of South Australians that have attended our public forums that we've held throughout the state over the last couple of weeks. That is a demonstration of the genuine care that South Australians have, particularly for our native wildlife.
11: Further community information sessions are being held as preparations continue for potential future detections. The next is set for Yorktown tomorrow night before Dublin hosts another on August 6. Police are appealing for information following a spate of break-ins in the Yudunda area. 10 incidents have been reported over the past 2 months, with remote churches and recreational properties among those targeted. Authorities say doors, windows and padlocks have been damaged during the offences. Anyone who has noticed suspicious activity is being asked to call Crime Stoppers. Hospital pharmacy services in Whyalla and Port Augusta are set for a shake-up. SA Pharmacy will assume responsibility for all pharmacy staffing and services across the Flinders and Upper North local health network from September. The state government says the move brings the region into line with other health networks and will help eliminate duplication while maintaining local services. The changes will not affect community pharmacies, with the focus solely on hospital outreach health services. And the future's looking bright for the Port Bulldogs women's footy team. After just one season in the Mid-North Women's Comp, the club has been accepted into the Whyalla Football League's Women's Comp. Players will take part in a season running from September through to November, with several home matches scheduled for Port Oval. Club officials say the move highlights the growing popularity of women's footy across the Spencer Gulf.
10: Magic National News. Now.
13: Hello, I'm Rob McLennan. We're being warned to brace for more pain at the petrol bowser, with the conflict in the Middle East ramping up again. Iran says not one drop of oil will make it through the Strait of Hormuz if the US continues its aggression. A draft review of April's alleged murder of Kumanjai Little Baby will be released this morning. According to today's Australian, top end authorities knew what was going on at the five-year-old's home, but didn't act early enough to protect her. Anthony Albanese has congratulated Andy Burnham, who's been sworn in as Britain's seventh Prime Minister in 10 years. Burnham's hinted he won't touch the AUKUS deal and is promising to deliver cost of living relief.
14: I will set out some of those measures starting tomorrow, including how we pay for them.
13: Canadian rapper Drake has revealed he lost more than $2 million betting on Argentina to beat Spain in the World Cup final. That huge loss comes a week after he backed Conor McGregor in his UFC fight with Max Holloway. Conor lost the bout. Drake lost $1.4 million.
10: Your sport, Now.
13: In AFL, Carlton is keeping a spot open for current caretaker Josh Fraser as it whittles down its shortlist for the vacant head coaching role. He joins Corey Enright, James Kelly and Jamie Graham in contention. The Chiefs are eyeing more recruits with Joey Manu touring PNG facilities. The Daily Telly reports the former Rooster star travelled to Port Moresby yesterday. It comes just weeks after the Warriors failed to sign him.
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1: Good morning. It's looking mostly sunny today and on the waters, northerly winds to 15 knots and seas below 1 metre. With your top temperatures around the region, Clare Valley 15, York Peninsula 17, Port Pirie 18, Whyalla 19, Port Augusta 20 and Roxby Downs 22. If you're heading to Adelaide, expect a high of 17 and to be partly cloudy. Wednesday, we're looking at showers with top temperatures tomorrow ranging from 14 in the Clare Valley to 18 in Port Augusta.
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0: Happy Tuesday and happy National Lamington Day for an invention by Lord Lamington. There was an accident. Cute. And as someone that doesn't really like Lamingtons, I kind of wished he hadn't made that mistake. But anyway, you do you. If you like them, knock yourself out. Not a fan. You're a Lamington.
1: You're a little bit salty about the Lamingtons, my dude.
0: Well, you know.
1: What is it about the it's a coconut, isn't it?
0: Coconut. Not
1: right,
0: a fan.
1: Right, okay.
0: Ruins it.
1: Well, I don't really see a coconut. What am I saying? I don't really see.
0: Story?
1: Yeah, I don't really see that being changed anytime soon.
0: Anyway, Lord Lamington is no longer with us. Died back in 1940, so we can say whatever we like about it, and he'll never know.
1: Lamingtons are Australian, aren't they?
0: Yeah, yeah. He was British.
1: There's an Australian food that is. There's a long debate on whether or not it's New Zealand or Australia.
0: Is that pavlova? Maybe.
1: Pavlova's not, it's named after a French ballerina.
0: Yeah. We'll discuss that off here. Next though, Koshy.
1: He's back.
0: What is he doing? Well, we'll find out because he's going to help us solve the age-old debate, home brand versus well-known brand.
1: Yeah. My friend who listens every morning messaged me saying that the one thing that she'll never buy home brand is Vegemite. Like the home brand yeast spread, it's vile.
0: 100%. Marmite's not anywhere near as good as Vegemite.
1: And then at the bottom of the message, she put, the people who buy it are just heathens.
0: Heathens?
1: Heathens.
0: A little over the top, but.
1: Oh, no, not at all. Good morning, Emma.
0: I tend to agree. Yeah. Good job, Emma. 23 to 9 now. Magic 105.9.

0: 19 minutes till 9. What are you glaring
1: that was dramatic.
0: You glaring
1: the
0: at me.
1: The amount of thought that went into working at the time was so impressive because you nailed it.
0: I know. Thank you. Thank Good you job. Very much. Very proud of myself for that one. Hey, over on mymagicfm.com,
1: what's
0: obviously,
1: over there?
0: You know that there's a new Avengers movie coming out.
1: I do.
0: Avengers. Mm-hmm. Doomsday is about to make it to cinema. And so if you want to have a look at the trailer and the cast list, it's completely insane. You need to go over to mymagicfm.com and check it all out there, because if you're a bit of an Avengers fan, it's going to be something that's going to tickle your fancy.
1: So get on to it.
0: Yes, absolutely.
1: Let's talk to this guy. Now, of course, people would know him from the good old days of being the host of Sunrise. These days, he's got, I think, three very important titles. Grandparent is one.
0: Aww.
1: Title number two is, of course, chairman of the great Port Adelaide Football Club. So it would be unfair if we don't play at least a little bit of this.
0: Oh, of course. We got it.
1: And also these days, he is the economic director of Compare the Market. And this is interesting because they've just done a study, if you like, that finds that the amount of money you can save by getting household items that are home brand as opposed to the well-known brands, if you like, you can save around $65 a week.
0: Jeez.
1: Now, we knew you could save a bit, but that much, it's amazing. So David Kosh joins us for a chat to tell us more about it right now. Morning to you, Koshy.
2: Good morning, team. Thanks for having me. Yeah, they're big savings, aren't they?
1: They're unbelievable, Koshy. Actually, one quick question before we get to that. I saw you yesterday on the morning show, although I know you were talking about this. Is it still weird for you going back to Channel 7? I know you've been back many times since Sunrise finished, and also being the interviewee rather than the interviewer?
2: that's a bit hard, I must admit. I keep in touch with the guys. Nat and I have lunch every month or so. And, after 21 years all working together. It's like a big family. So still stay connected, incredibly proud of what we built there. And it's great to see it continues to the great success that it is today, which is wonderful.
1: Fair enough.
2: Yeah.
0: All right, now on to business. So,
1: yes, more importantly.
0: So with the Compare the Market has released this article, I guess you could say, sort of thing. And the headline says that Aussies could save more than $3,400 a year. But realistically, how many of us could actually achieve those sorts of savings without having to completely change the way we shop?
2: Hang on, this is just on 20 items. 20 household items. So this is, we go 20 household items and everything from milk and bread, obviously, cheese, coffee, but through to cleaning products. Mm. Sort of basically a $200 shop and base it on that. And the savings across both of the big supermarkets between brand names on offer and their home brands is around $65, $67 a shop. That's a 43% saving on a $200 shop. And if you add it up over the year, that's $3,400. Now, that's it. Two economy seats to London for a holiday.
1: Now, Koshy, are we compromising our taste, though, and the standard of what we're buying by buying home brand?
2: It is very personal. We've done some taste tests, and I must admit, I can't tell too much of the difference between the instant coffee brands and things like that. Everyone has their own preferences. Mm. Toilet paper seems a big preference. Everyone has their favourite toilet
0: paper.
2: Triple
0: ply. Yes, triple ply.
2: Look after the bot. Yeah. I know. We do. So yes, if you've got your personal favourite, stick with them. But, the big savings weren't necessarily in the food aisles. But they were outside the food aisles. Things like instant coffee. The difference was $8.50 a jar. Body wash, $8.20. Toilet rolls and brands about $5. Now, thing to watch out for is shrinkage, not just getting into a cold pool.
1: Is it bad that I was thinking that?
2: happens in the supermarket as well.
1: Oh, good.
2: And the last guide where we looked at a 24 pack of toilet paper, which sold for $13 last year, no longer available, replace with a 16 pack, so 24 down to 16, but the price has gone up $1 to $14.
1: Gosh.
2: So that's a classic shrinkflation that you've got to watch out for. and not necessarily just look at the dollar price, but the unit price, which is in the small writing on the tag there.
0: Well, as a whole, just quickly, I want to know your thoughts on this. What is one product that you could never buy home brand? You have to get the branded version of it. Is there any particular item of yours that you could never buy cheaper?
2: Yeah, I must admit, maybe I'm a bit heavy-handed, but you know, it is the toilet paper.
0: Yeah,
2: some toilet papers I find a bit thin and a bit weak, and is. Nothing.
0: You don't want rippage.
2: Exactly right. Beautifully said, and delicately said. I was looking for a delicate way out of it, but thank you for coming to my rescue, Will. That
1: Kosh, can I ask one quick port question before you go? I know we're running out of time, but I can't resist the chance to ask. Can you stop Ken taking all Port Adelaide's best players to Tasmania? Do you have that power?
2: So we're pretty good at keeping our players. So. Yeah, look, great appointment by Tasmania. You know, he is such a great leader of young men, and when you're building a new club of really young players, he's the ideal person for it. And look, he was great for us. He was great in the transition for us to Josh Carr. We're very happy with the outcome of that, and Ken helped us do it. So, yeah, we wish him all the best.
1: Except when he plays Port.
0: All right,
2: definitely, obviously, yes.
0: Koshy, exactly. Thank you so much for today from Compare the Market on the latest in Where to Save Stuff. Thanks so much for joining us.
2: Good to see you. Thank you.
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12: 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The award for the first half of 2026 extends Superloop's unbroken winning streak, which spans the entirety of 2025. The result was determined by Ookla's analysis of millions of consumer-initiated speed tests across the country, evaluating download and upload speeds alongside network latency. 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
0: I keep doing this. 10 to... I'm having a morning.
1: The music's keen to play.
0: It is ten to nine. I'm so
1: she's
0: flustered.
1: She's cracked it.
0: I'm so flustered. It's 10 to 9 here on the Wake Up Call with Kaylin and Steve.
1: Do the weather. That'll make you feel better.
0: Well, I was about to.
1: It'll calm you down.
0: Yeah, thank you.
1: It'll bring you back
0: to
1: earth.
0: Thank you. Yeah. It's looking sunny today.
1: There you go, see?
0: Cloudy in some parts of the region.
1: Yeah.
0: With your top temperatures ranging
1: especially the
0: from...
1: studio right now.
0: With your top temperatures ranging from 15 in the Clare Valley to 20 in Port Augusta. Your current temperatures around the region, it is 9 degrees in Clare, Port Augusta and Whyalla, 10 in Port Pirie and 11 on the York Peninsula.
1: And now we just spoke to Koshy. If you missed it, you can hear the podcast of that chat in the very near future by checking it out on our website, My Magic FM, or of course via iHeartRadio. One of his roles these days is the economic director for Compare the Market, and talked about home brand versus well-known brand, if you like. We were just talking off air, Carl, and some of the things that I'm happy to, take the cheaper option for, and there's some things that are just a no way. Like food is generally the one, isn't it? Like
0: yeah.
1: I think cereal, biscuits, a few things like that. I'm not going home brand.
0: I mean, home brand Cocoa Pops.
1: Oh,
0: it's the exact same as the
1: Kellogg's
0: Cocoa Pops, unless you get the gluten-free ones. If you know,
1: that's
0: absolutely revolting.
1: They do say, though, that some home brands are actually the well-known brands, just with the home brand label on them. They do some deal and they make it cheaper, and so that's maybe why some things... See, pasta. Pasta tastes okay, I reckon.
0: Oh, I see. You can't get home brand gluten-free pasta.
1: Well, gluten-free is a whole new world.
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1: Everything gluten-free tastes different and costs more. I'll give you that. But as opposed to the non-gluten-free... gluten-free, I think food is the main thing that...
0: Food's the main thing, yeah, I'd say so.
1: But everything else, like even stupid things like fly spray, what's the end of the day? I thought, why do I need to spend $43,000 on the Mortines or whatever the world? I'm sure the home brand does the same job, does it not?
0: Oh, surely. Yeah. Surely it would. But anyway, you can catch that on their podcast app, iHeartRadio, or on our website.
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0: And now I can play Jim Clark's Heroes. Stereo Hearts here on Magic.

0: Yeah, baby. Yeah.
1: That's funny. That was lovely.
0: Best
1: well
0: bit
1: done.
0: Of the whole song.
1: Well done. That was my favourite party of the day with you.
0: Good. What? What did I do?
1: You're like...
0: Yeah, I know, because you want to talk over that bit. Wait. The best bit's coming.
1: I was worried you were going to talk over the year, and no, I'm very proud that you didn't.
0: Hardly. I wouldn't do
1: Thank
0: that.
1: You. Thank
0: I
1: you.
0: I respect the gym class heroes and all they've done for us. Anyhow, 4 to 9 now. We're about to get out of here. Thankfully, some would be saying on the show tomorrow, plenty happening. Caitlin, I'm assuming Richard Pascoe's on.
1: Fingers crossed.
0: He's away for a couple of weeks and he has been sick the last few weeks.
1: Yeah.
0: So hopefully he's back tomorrow to talk all things tech, our favourite Adelaide tech guy.
1: Because I don't want to bring the tech girl back.
0: No,
1: she
0: no
1: really
0: that.
1: Struggles with technology.
0: That tech girl struggles with many things. But
1: can't believe you just said that.
0: Now's not the time to air my dirty laundry, so I won't. Anyway, hopefully he's back on tomorrow. Who is definitely on the show tomorrow is the Rogue Traders. Yes,
1: Yahoo!
0: Nat Bass and James will both join us for a chat tomorrow morning. They're doing a gig in Adelaide on Thursday night. So looking forward to speaking to those guys tomorrow.
1: Ditto.
0: I will be asking Nat about the whole theatre thing, to have her show cancelled.
1: Yeah, it's heartbreaking,
0: so sad.
1: Really.
0: Anyway, we'll talk about the Rogue Traders too, obviously, given that's the whole idea of the chat.
1: Yeah.
0: And also on the show tomorrow, another chance at Pick a Box. We have not given away the cruise yet.
1: So it's still there.
0: It's still there. How many numbers have we got left?
1: About halfway, three, four, aren't we? 5, 6, 7, yeah. 8, 9, 10, 11, 12, 13, 14, 15, 16 numbers left to go.
0: 16 of the 30 have not been identified. Mm. Behind every one of those 16 numbers is a prize. I reckon about 14 of them are good prizes. One of them is rubbish, and one of them is a $2,500 cruise.
1: So, it's pretty good chances.
0: Especially
1: good
0: if we go that tomorrow morning.
1: Yeah, now your non-stop at 9 is about to kick off, and it's going to start with this.
0: Am I wrong? Nico and Vince.
1: Am I wrong?
0: Never.
1: Never. Oh, I'm going to... Everybody heard that? Yep, we all heard that. Good, good, good, good. Also...
0: No one believes it.
1: My Year 12 graduation song.
0: Oasis?
1: Yes. I don't know why.
0: Okay.
1: I have no idea why we chose Wonderwall by Oasis
0: just
1: in 2017.
0: Sing along song, I suppose. Well, this was England's song at the World Cup, wasn't it?
1: I have no idea, my dude.
0: I think
1: have
0: it was
1: no
0: some
1: idea.
0: Oasis song.
1: But yeah,
0: this one.
1: That's what's up in your nonstop at 9, commencing very, very soon. But that's it from us.
0: That is. Don't forget, if you missed anything from the show, including our chat with Koshy, then you can hear it all via the podcast, of course, these days, mymagicfm.com or iHeartRadio. Catch you tomorrow.
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7: Morning, I'm Jackie Lim. Regional South Aussies are set to vote in a newly named federal electorate at the next election. The seat, currently known as Grey, will become O'Donoghue, recognising the achievements of Aboriginal leader and health advocate Dr. Lowitja O'Donoghue. The Electoral Commission says more than 300 submissions were received during consultation, but ultimately decided the change was warranted. Around 24,000 voters statewide will also move electorates under the redistribution, although Grey's boundary with Spence will stay the same. The Clare Valley is joining a growing rural health movement. Fat Farmers, founded by YP farmer Ben Wondersitz, is launching in Clare with a free community fitness session next month. He says the program focuses on exercise, mental well-being and social connection.
8: The whole connection of exercise and getting together with others right across the community, it doesn't just have to be farmers, but often the conversations after the exercise are very important, especially during tough times.
7: He says it's open to everyone, regardless of age, occupation or fitness level. The first session will be held on August 5, followed by regular weekly workouts at the Valley's Lifestyle Centre. Tributes are flowing for celebrated World War II vet Raymond Merrill, who has died at the age of 103. The Port Augusta-raised airman was part of one of the most significant deception operations of the war and was awarded the Distinguished Flying Cross for his service. He's believed to have been one of South Australia's last remaining World War II veterans. And another York Peninsula netballer has earned one of the biggest honours of her career. Sasha Glasgow has been selected in England's Commonwealth Games team after a standout season in the Super Netball. The sharpshooter impressed for West Coast Fever with her consistency and ability to score from both standard and upper shot range. Her selection gives the York Peninsula three Commonwealth Games representatives in netball, with Sarah Clough and Georgie Horgis also set to compete for Australia.
2: Magic National News. Now.
9: Hi, I'm Rob McLennan. Well, Australian petrol bowsers are likely to be hit with higher prices again due to a worsening in the conflict in the Middle East. Iran says it will not allow any oil or gas through the Strait of Hormuz if the US continues with its aggression. Proposed new laws would hold telcos to account when services go down. That comes as a Senate inquiry has told the recent Telstra outage would have been prevented had an aging, low-cost server been replaced. Barnaby Joyce has yelled at his dog during a heated interview on the ABC's 7:30. The One Nation MP was defending Pauline Hanson and her appearance on another show when sparks flew.
10: I have to apologise for this dog, which has decided to bail up.
11: Don't worry about the dog. Just answer the question.
10: Don't be rude. Otherwise, this interview will come to a grinding halt, Sarah.
9: And new Aussie research has found the tyres on electric vehicles create more toxic dust than those on petrol cars.
2: Your sport now.
9: Dust.

0: ultimately, yeah, respect the decision of the tribunal.
1: Jessica Fox has taken out the women's kayak cross individual time trial on day one of the World Championships in Oklahoma. The three-time Olympic gold medalist says it's an amazing start to the competition.
2: A year ago, I was about to get surgery, and now I'm back here racing the world champs. So there's just so much gratitude for what my body can do and for all the people who have helped me get here.
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25: Magic weather.
26: Good morning. It's looking mostly sunny today and on the waters, northerly winds to 15 knots and seas below 1 metre. With your top temperatures around the region, Clare Valley 15, York Peninsula 17, Port Pirie 18, Whyalla 19, Port Augusta 20 and Roxby Downs 22. If you're heading to Adelaide, expect a high of 17 and to be partly cloudy. Wednesday, we're looking at showers with top temperatures tomorrow ranging from 14 in the Clare Valley to 18 in Port Augusta.
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